0: things haven't really worked out for Len Yu at the Chooks.
1: Yeah, he hasn't set the world alight at the Roosters, and that's partly due to the emergence of Nafahu White. I think he's kind of taken over him in the pecking order.
0: In AFL, Geelong has arrived in Perth ahead of tomorrow night's semi-final against Fremantle. The Cats are toying with making at least one change after Sam De Koning was left out of last week's elimination final win over Carlton. Isabelle Borlase has dropped 30 points for the Opals in a two-point win over Italy at the Women's Basketball World Cup. The Aussies will next play Spain in tomorrow morning's quarter-final. And Karen Hushanov, Yelena Rybakina and Coco Gauff are the latest players to advance to the US Open semi-finals. That's sport. I'm Mike Pearsall.
2: 10:04, that's news and sport.
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6: In our forecast for the northwest slopes and plains, we're looking at a sunny day today, heading towards 23 degrees, currently 17.5 degrees. So we had 10.6 degrees overnight, and we've got a bit of a gusty wind happening out there at the moment from the southeast at 33 knots. So it's a bit spicy out there. For tomorrow, we're looking at a partly cloudy day, and that'll be Friday, 6 overnight to 22. Saturday, partly cloudy, 10 to 23. 10 to 24 on Sunday, partly cloudy there once more. Monday will be sunny, 9 to 26. 10 to 28 on Tuesday, and 11 to 23 on Wednesday next week. So nice sort of week coming your way, a little bit of cloud around. Maybe a little bit of a few scuds around about middle of next week, perhaps. Anyway, we're 17.5 out there. It's not too bad, except for the wind, I would imagine, outside. And all the children at schools, thank you for your beautiful reports last hour. And I imagine the teachers have got some things to cope with wind, and children usually makes them quite excited. So they'll have a nice noisy day, I think.
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6: And of course, Saturday the 12th, we have the Narrabri Historical Society meeting. It'll be held at 1 p.m. at the Old Jail Museum. Monday the 14th of September, we've got the Edroy CWA meeting. It'll be held at 10:15 a.m. And also the Parkinson Support Group meeting will be held at 10 a.m. at the Presbyterian Church Hall. And that'll keep you going, I think, for a little while. There are a lot of things happening in our shire. There's the Nemoy Netball Club are raising funds for girls to compete in the Charlestown Koori Netball Tournament, and on Friday the 18th of September. There's lots happening. Of course, the Rotary Club of Narrabri are holding their book fair. And it's open now. It's open from 9 to 4, Monday to Friday, and then 9 to 1 on Saturday. So 9 to 1 p.m., so great things happening there for the book sale. And I'm sure I've seen lots of people walking out with loads of books in their arms. And don't forget also the Australia Day Awards. Each year the people of Narrabri Shire are invited to nominate fellow citizens for the Australia Day Awards. The awards recognise outstanding achievements during the past year and or contribution to the local community over a number of years. The awards will be presented on Australia Day 2027 at the Australia Day celebration in Narrabri. The selection of recipients will reflect the nominations received and information available to the judging panel at the time. Narrabri Shire Council reserves the right to withdraw an award if further information or the recipient's contact draws Australia Day rewards into disrepute. Nominations will close at 5 p.m. on Friday the 30th of October, and forms are available at the Narrabri Shire Council at apparently at 2 Max FM, the Narrabri Tourist Information Centre, or the Facebook page on Narrabri Shire Council. So lots of things happening in our shire. Let's get on with a bit of music, eh? Let's stop my talking. My throat gets sore. Tones and I, and Dreaming, and I hope you enjoy this song.

0: Detective Lieutenant Jeff Breeze was a big man. About 50 years old, and the only thing about him that suggested a cop was the calm, unwinking, unwavering stare of his prominent, pale blue eyes. He wore an open-neck shirt and a rough sports coat with shoulders not much wider than a two-car garage. He didn't waste much time when he hit the Florence apartments in response to the call from the manager. He and his boys were in Phillips' apartment going about their jobs quietly, efficiently, while Hench and Maybell and I waited in Hench's apartment. I hadn't known Phillips, but his death made me kind of mad. Or maybe I felt that way because I figured he held the key to the missing Brasher doubloon and the missing Linda Murdoch. And he'd been going to hand me that key. Only someone got there first and made sure he didn't. The air in Hench's apartment was stale and warm. The door was shut. The girl, Maybell, was lying on the bed, her face drained of color and showing signs of shock. Hench had just finished tying his tie when Breeze came back into the apartment.
1: Well, I guess I've seen everything over there I want to see. Now I'll talk to you folks.
2: Is it on the level? The guy's dead?
1: Dead as anyone can be.
2: Shot?
1: With a medium-caliber gun and a soft-nosed bullet.
0: How long has he been dead, Lieutenant?
1: About 2 hours. Hands and face cold. Body still warm. Was sapped with something hard before being shot.
0: Sapped?
1: Sure. Probably with a gun butt.
0: I see.
1: I figure the gun that was used was a gun like this one. The bullet that killed him was like the bullets in this gun. That mean anything to you boys and girls?
2: If the idea is the guy was shot with a gun under the pillow, okay. Seems like he might have been.
1: Ballistics will say he was. Definitely.
2: But it ain't my gun, and nothing you boys can think of's gonna make me say it is.
1: No one's gonna make you say anything. Guess you'd better tell me your name.
2: Dalmer Hench.
1: What do you do? For a living, I mean.
2: I'm a bartender when I'm working.
1: And are you? Working, I mean.
2: Not now.
1: The girl. She your wife?
2: Yeah. Her name's Maybell. She dances.
1: When she works, huh?
2: Sure, when she works, she's a dancer. Hey, Maybell.
3: Let me alone. Don't talk to me.
2: Now listen, honey.
3: Let me alone.
2: But the cop, he wants to talk to you.
0: I wouldn't worry her. I guess she's suffering from shock.
1: I don't aim to worry anyone, Mr. Pollock.
0: Huh?
1: A manager gave me a card. Mr. James Pollock, Reliance Indemnity Company, field agent. That right?
0: Yeah, sure.
1: And I'm Detective Lieutenant Breeze, homicide. Now, we're all nice and friendly. Let's talk about the gun, huh?
2: I tell you, it ain't my gun.
1: Okay, so it's not your gun. And how come it was under your pillow?
2: I don't know. I don't get it.
1: You had a gun under there?
2: Yeah.
1: So, somebody swiped your gun and left this one. What kind of a gun was yours?
2: Colt 32. Same caliber as that, but a revolver, not an automatic.
1: Any identifying marks on it?
2: There's a piece broken off the rubber grip.
1: Where'd you get it?
2: A guy named Morris gave it to me 3-4 years ago. We worked together in a bar.
1: Do you have a permit?
2: No, but I don't carry the gun, neither.
1: Hitting the hooch like you've been doing and having a gun under the pillow. Sooner or later, somebody was going to get shot. You ought to know that.
2: Heck, we didn't even know that guy, did we, Mabel? Honey, we didn't know that guy, did we?
3: What guy? I didn't know any guy.
2: We didn't even know his name.
1: Okay. So someone changed the guns under your pillow. When?
2: I don't know. Maybe when we went out to get someone to eat.
1: Where'd you go?
2: The hash house around the corner. You can check that.
1: You'd been having quite a little party up here, huh?
2: Well, a few drinks, listening to a ball game. I guess maybe we were a bit noisy. Mabel here, she got hungry. So we went out. I guess we left the door unlocked.
1: You only guessing that? Or are you sure?
2: I ain't sure. You remember, Mabel? Maybell.
3: What?
2: You remember whether we locked the door when we went out to eat?
3: I don't know. What's it matter?
1: What time did you go out?
2: About 3:30, I guess.
1: The ball game you were listening to. It's a studio rebroadcast, isn't it?
2: I guess so. I don't know.
1: Know what time it went on?
2: Maybe 3 o'clock. Lasted from 3 to, say, 4:30. We went out about the last half of the third.
1: How long were you gone?
2: Oh, an innings and a half, maybe 2. 20 minutes to half an hour, not more.
0: Sounds like he might have been shot just before you went out.
2: Maybe.
1: What makes you say that, Mr. Pollock?
0: Oh, it just seemed like that to me.
1: Oh, you must come and join the force sometime.
0: Sorry, Lieutenant. But if he was shot before they went out, the noise of the radio would kill the sound of the shot.
1: That's so.
0: It's the way I figure it.
1: Shots are not all that quiet, Mr. Pollock.
0: You should have heard that radio when it was going.
1: Okay, Hinch. So you left your door unlocked, even open.
2: Could be. I just don't remember. Maybell, honey, can't you help a little?
3: Help. Help. I ain't gonna help anyone. You big lug, I always told you to ditch that gun.
2: Now, honey, just try and remember whether we left the door open when we went out.
3: I don't want to remember anything. I just want to forget. Let me alone.
1: Let her be, Hinch. We'll talk to her later when she's feeling better.
2: We must have left the door open. The guy who changed the guns must have got in somehow.
1: Okay, so the killer heard you go out. He got into your apartment, ditched the gun under the pillow, and then, imagine his surprise, he found another gun there waiting for him. So he took it along.
2: That's it. That must have been it.
1: Well, if he wanted to ditch his gun, why not ditch it in the apartment where he did his killing? Why take the risk of going into another apartment to do it? Why be fancy about it?
0: Suppose he'd locked himself out of Phillips' apartment before he thought of ditching the gun.
1: Okay, I'm supposing.
0: Suppose, coming out of the shock of his murder, he found himself still holding the murder gun. He'd want to ditch it, but fast. If Hinch's door was open and he knew there wasn't anyone home. Well, see what I mean?
1: Sure, I see it.
0: Well?
1: You're smart, Mr. Pollock. Ever think of becoming a detective?
0: Well, I guess I am in a kind of way.
1: That's so, huh?
0: I take it you don't like my theory.
1: I'm not saying I don't like it. I'm not saying I like it either. I'm just considering it.
2: It's gotta be like that. It's gotta be.
1: So, if this is really the gun that killed the guy, we've got to try and trace your gun, huh?
2: I guess so.
1: And to do that, we've got to have you and your wife handy. You understand that, of course?
2: Yeah.
1: Maybe we better have you right down at headquarters. Right close to us.
2: Look here, Lieutenant. You don't have any boys down there that can bounce me hard enough to make me tell a different.
1: We can always try.
2: When do you want us to go down?
1: We might just as well get started.
2: Okay. I need a drink.
1: Lay off it, Hinch.
2: I need a drink bad.
1: You can't have one while I'm watching you. I'll pop out now and see Lieutenant Spangler about taking you down.
2: I wish I could remember better.
0: Maybe you will later.
2: Yeah, maybe.
0: You better grab your drink while Breeze is outside.
2: You care for one, mister?
0: Uh-oh, no thanks. Now listen, Hinch. You're in a jam. Okay, maybe I can help you.
2: I'll help myself when I get to remembering better.
0: That on the level about you not knowing Phillips?
2: I saw him 2, maybe 3 times in the hall. He didn't speak to me, I didn't speak to him. At least I guess the dead guy's the same one I saw in the hall. I ain't even sure of that.
0: Did he have any visitors while he was here?
2: How the heck should I know? Maybell, honey, have a drink. Come on, sweetie, it'll do you good.
0: She better not.
2: Come on, honey, you want a drink?
3: Take it away. I don't want any.
2: Okay. Better get up, Mabel.
3: Why?
2: We gotta take a little ride. Oh, it ain't anything much, just down to police headquarters. Come on, honey, get up.
3: Okay.
2: Here, let me help you. We'll wrap this coat around you, that's better. Now, you hang on to me. Ain't no one gonna hurt you.
3: I'm tired. I don't want to go for a ride.
2: It's okay, baby. The cops won't hurt you.
3: Cops? What cops? Is he a cop?
2: No, he's okay. The lieutenant's outside. He'll take us down.
3: Why? Why we gotta go with the cops?
2: He wants to talk to us about the murder.
3: Murder? Murder?
2: The guy across the way. You remember a little while ago.
3: Yeah. Yeah, that's right. Across the way. The gun under your pillow. The gun that killed him. Your gun, Del. It killed him. It killed that funny little man.
2: Take it easy, honey.
0: I guess the lieutenant better call for a matron. She's in no state to...
2: You'll be okay, won't you, Maybell?
3: Sure. Sure, I'm okay.
2: The lieutenant, he'll be back in a minute. He won't keep us long.
0: Hinch. I wish you'd try to remember whether you ever saw anyone visiting Phillips' apartment.
2: Look, mister, I ain't seen anyone over there, anyone at all. I guess he didn't have any visitors.
3: He had visitors.
2: Maybell, honey.
3: Yeah, the guy across the way. He had a visitor today. I saw her.
2: You don't know what you're saying, Maybell.
0: Maybe she does. You saw someone go in there, Mrs. Hench?
2: She didn't see no one. She was with me all the day we were drinking, listening to the radio.
3: But I did see someone. I looked out the window. She was on the sidewalk, sort of hesitating, and then she came in. I heard her. I peeped out the door.
0: Who was she? What was she like?
2: She didn't see no one, I tell you.
0: That's what you tell me. She's telling me different. And I want to listen to
2: you
0: her.
2: You said yourself she's suffering from shock. She's crazy. All that liquor and then the brawl and the gun. She's crazy, I tell you.
3: Crazy? Me? I ain't the one that's crazy. That's you with your drinking and your lousy gun. I always told you to get rid of it, didn't I? I wanted you to throw it out, but you wouldn't. You said you might need it.
2: Shut up.
3: I ain't shut up for you or anyone else, Del Hench. You got us into this jam and you just ain't got brains enough to get us out of it.
2: We'll get out of it. We ain't done nothing wrong.
3: Taking us down to headquarters, ain't they? The cops are taking us away.
2: But they don't mean nothing, honey. Just a few questions.
3: Who are you trying to kid? A few questions. And there's a guy dead over there and your gun killed
2: Shut
3: him.
2: Shut up. It wasn't my gun.
3: It was under your pillow, wasn't it?
2: It wasn't my gun under the pillow.
3: What was it doing there anyway? You great big lout trying to make out I'm crazy.
2: You want another black eye?
0: Keep your hands off of Hench. Look, Mrs. Hench. He's quite right. The cops only want to ask you both a few questions.
3: Who are you? And what do you know about it?
2: Don't talk to him, Maybelle. He's an insurance agent.
0: Maybe if you did talk to me, I'd help you. I know quite a bit about Phillips.
3: Phillips? He the guy who got shot?
0: Yeah.
3: What do you want to know?
0: The woman who came to see him. What was she like?
2: Keep your mouth shut. We don't want to be mixed up in this.
3: That's a laugh. Ain't we mixed up in it already? I'll tell you about the dame, mister.
2: Mabel!
3: Let me go! It's all your fault. We ain't done nothing wrong, mister. If you want to find out who murdered that guy, you start looking right now for a big blonde, the showgirl type.

0: big blonde showgirl. Linda Conquest was maybe blonde now. Maybe she was big. I didn't know that. But the description certainly fitted someone I did know. Mrs. Lois Morning.
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0: 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A detour is in place along Selina Street, Newell Highway and Tiburina Street. 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
3: 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But I just wanted to remind you that it is actually Are You OK Day today, and it's something. It is a charity, but it's just something that if you notice that somebody's not feeling themselves or something, you maybe you should just ask them, "Are you OK? And can I help you?" And just the thought. Here's Doechii now and Anxiety. 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
2: 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At 11 o'clock. We've got Hunter Kane and Shane Nicholson on the track coming your way now with A Long Way From Lonely.

That's a tune back from 1988. Eurythmics, and You've Placed a Chill in My Heart. 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The Narrabri Local Aboriginal Land Council are holding a native food cook-up and info arvo, and it's going to start this afternoon at 4 p.m. at the southern end of Old Tarrawon Road, and you can follow the signs, head out that way. There'll be available Johnny Cakes, a barbecue, info on caring for country, drones and games for kids, and Yabby Release, which is a wonderful thing to do. 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That number again is 67924228. And great excitement this afternoon, the Narrabri Food Cook-Up and Info Arvo. And it's at the southern end of Old Tarrawon Road, and some lots of fun happening out there. Johnny Cakes and barbecue, info on caring for country, drones and games for kids, and Yabby Release. And it's the Narrabri Local Aboriginal Land Council running that. All right, Tommy Emmanuel and a little bit of instrumental to get us to the news. It's called Secret Love.

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1: Good morning, I'm Josh Bryant. One Nation is being urged to remove a cartoon from its social media accounts which describes Liberal MP Andrew Hastie as a traitor. Mr Hastie believes he's been targeted because he testified in the Ben Robert Smith case. One Nation leader Pauline Hanson argues the cartoon is satire and doesn't believe the former elite soldier is a traitor. But Mr Hastie's told Mark Levy that's a cop-out.
2: And so I've called on Pauline Hanson to either own her words, come out and own them and call me a traitor, or take the cartoon down. She's taken the weaker option. She hasn't taken responsibility for it. She pinned it to her account. It's still pinned to her account. And I think that shows weak leadership in someone who can't take responsibility for her actions. And this is someone who talks about being the Prime Minister of Australia.
1: The opposition will not support Labor's digital duty of care legislation as it currently stands. Users would be allowed to opt out of algorithms which help drive content to social media feeds under the government's plan. The coalition argues the legislation gives the communications minister too much power to order the removal of content, and the opposition says the minister should not have that level of control, saying it's a threat to free speech. Police in New South Wales say at this stage they don't believe a fatal shooting in Sydney Southwest is related to the ongoing feud between two major criminal groups. A 32-year-old boxing coach died after being ambushed in the car park of Punchbowl Community Centre. Detectives say the man is known to police, but the motivation for the attack is not yet clear. While the Premier is vowing to get the government's new anti-gang crime laws through Parliament as quickly as possible, the state government's unveiled further changes after the two deadly shootings last week, both of which were believed to be cases of mistaken identity. Chris Minns says they want to send a clear message to would-be criminals.
3: We don't want to muck around with endless political debates on the floor of the Parliament. These laws are needed today. We believe they'll make a major difference in smashing up these criminal groups. But these murders are worrying and concerning, and they're, I know, a major issue.
1: There have been three more detections of H5 bird flu in New South Wales. The virus has been detected in samples taken from three separate bird species at Batemans Bay and Eden. Bird flu has not been detected in any commercial poultry flocks. Also making news, global oil prices have surged again after strikes on tankers in the Gulf and attacks on oil facilities in Saudi Arabia. And high levels of potentially harmful chemical found in sunscreen have been detected in the bloodstreams of some Australian children. In finance, the All Ords is trading down 149 points at 89.53, one Australian dollar buying 72.1 US cents.
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5: Nico Hines is hoping his partnership with Braden Trindle can take the Sharks to premiership glory. Trindle returns from a shoulder injury in Saturday night's knockout final against the Cowboys. Hines says Tricky has made a seamless return to the training paddock.
6: It was our second or first run together out there today, and it just felt like riding a bike again. And I know the way he likes to play, and he knows the way I like to play. And, you know, when we're chiming in together on both sides of the field, it just feels natural.
5: In the Big Bash, the Sydney Sixers have signed Black Cap star Tim Seifert for the coming summer. Arsenal, Liverpool and Barcelona have recorded wins on match day one of the Champions League. And the NFL season has kicked off with the Seahawks taking on the New England Patriots in Seattle. It's still nil all in the second quarter. The LA Rams have arrived in Melbourne ahead of tomorrow's match against the 49ers at the MCG. That's sport. I'm Mike Pearsall.
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3: And it's just topped 19 degrees outside here at Narrabri, and we're heading towards a top temperature today of 23. It's predicted to be a sunny day. Friday, tomorrow, partly cloudy. It'll be 6 to 22. Saturday, partly cloudy, 10 to 23. Sunday, partly cloudy again, 10 to 24. Monday, sunny, 9 to 26. 10 to 28 on Tuesday and sunny day. Mostly sunny on Wednesday next week, 11 to 23. But today, most importantly, sunny. Hope you are enjoying it wherever you are, whatever you are doing. And to kick off this hour, we've got Pharrell Williams and Happy from the movie Despicable Me 2.

Nelly Furtado, you heard it here at 2 Max FM, the voice of the Great Northwest. Hope you've enjoyed your music. Back on air now, and here's Maren Morris in My Church.

passenger there and Scare Away the Dark. And I hope you enjoy that. We've got Troy Sivan next, and it's 11:30 right now. And Wild, and this track features Alessa Cara. And I hope you enjoy this one as well. She's got a beautiful voice, as does Troy.

Only the Red Hot Chili Peppers. 21st Century, that track's called. Before that, we were listening to Troye Sivan and Wild featuring Alessa Cara. ACDC up next. And You Shook Me All Night Long.

Okay, we were just listening there to AC/DC and You Shook Me All Night Long. Great old track, isn't it? I hope you enjoyed that one and turned the radio up while you were listening to that one. Ellie King's up next and X's and O's.

Just a beautiful song that is. Ariana Grande and Justin Bieber on that one, Stuck With You. Before that, we're listening to Pink and a track Just Like Fire, and it comes from the motion picture Alice Through the Looking Glass. And, of course, X's and O's from Ellie King before that. Bob Seger up next, and the old-time rock and roll. Here we go.

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1: With One Nation Ignites and why petrol prices could rise again. It's midday. Good afternoon. I'm Jamel Wells. Police say a fatal shooting in Sydney's southwest is not linked to recent gangland crime. Jefferson Shaw reports.
2: 32-year-old boxing coach Lewis Meehan was shot and killed yesterday afternoon in a Punchbowl Community Centre car park. A stolen Lexus was later found in Bass Hill and is undergoing forensic examination. Acting Assistant Commissioner Grant Taylor says it's not connected to two recent fatal shootings relating to two feuding criminal gangs. However, he says the victim is known to police with links to outlaw motorcycle gangs.
3: And it's not impossible that that's why he was killed.
2: State Crime Command officers have been out in force today to find the lone gunman. Jefferson Shaw, New South Wales Police Headquarters.
1: Police say a fatal shooting in Sydney's... There are tensions between the state and federal government over Sydney's wave of gang crime. Dusty Fitzpatrick reports.
4: Police have suggested the Federal Attorney General hasn't acted for months on obtaining Interpol red notices for crime figures who've fled overseas. But federal Labor sources have told the Herald key paperwork for the red notices was only handed over by New South Wales detectives this week. State opposition leader Kelly Sloan says the Minns and Albanese governments need to work it out.
5: Time for the blame game between Canberra and Sydney to stop.
4: Premier Chris Minns has played down the rift and says the important thing is making sure everyone does what they can to reduce crime on Sydney streets.
6: We can't do it without getting those crime kingpins back to Australia.
4: Dusty Fitzpatrick, Sydney.
1: Officers investigating a financial crimes syndicate believe it's defrauded major banks of more than $500 million. The Sydney-based Penthouse Syndicate is thought to have obtained fraudulent loans from all the Big Four lenders. 33 people have been charged. Detective Superintendent Gordon Abinya says they've seized almost $100 million, but the banks have been exposed to much higher losses.
7: We are just over halfway in relation to this investigation. We have grave fears that this investigation will have an exposure of over $500 million, and I'm being conservative.
1: Liberal MP Andrew Hastie has received overwhelming support as his feud with One Nation intensifies. Federal Politics editor Michael Packey.
8: One Nation leader Pauline Hanson is being urged to remove a cartoon from her party's social media accounts, which describe Andrew Hastie as a traitor. The former elite soldier believes he's being targeted because he testified in the case against Ben Robert Smith. Mr. Hastie says he was fulfilling a legal obligation, along with more than 20 other ex-SAS who were also subpoenaed.
9: And are you calling them traitors as well? Because if you are, just own it.
8: Mr. Hastie has been backed in by his coalition colleagues, such as Queensland MP Lou O'Brien.
10: And this bullshit about hiding behind a cartoon to weaponise statements like that is pretty poor.
8: Senator Hanson claims it's a satirical video and won't be taking it down, but adds she doesn't personally believe Mr. Hastie is a traitor. Michael Packey, Canberra.
1: The opposition won't support Labor's digital duty of care legislation as it currently stands. The government wants to let users opt out of having the content of their social media feed controlled by algorithms. The coalition argues the legislation gives the communications minister too much power. A critical incident investigation has been launched after a man was fatally hit by a garbage truck in Sydney's west. The man in his 20s was hit at Mount Druitt. Police say he interacted with officers at the local police station twice during the evening. US President Donald Trump claims high oil prices driven by the conflict with Iran won't fall until after November's midterm elections. Global crude has risen back above $100 a barrel after new attacks on oil tankers and Saudi production facilities. Speaking outside Air Force One, President Trump says while the midterms have put some things on hold, both Iran and oil prices will be brought down.
11: And they're doing very poorly. Their country is in shambles right now. They're going to be tumbling down, and we'll get them down, I think, for gasoline. We'll get them below $2 a gallon.
12: But not until after the midterm.
11: I think it's going to take a little bit longer than the midterm.
12: And Mr. President...
1: A safety researcher at an artificial intelligence company, Anthropic, says there's a 10% chance AI could kill all humans within a decade. Evan Hubinger says the risk from current models is low, but the technology may improve until it poses a risk. A survey shows nearly half of all bottle shop employees experience security incidents at least once a week. Retail Drinks Australia wants support for businesses to upgrade security. Spokesperson Michael Waters says the current situation is unacceptable.
12: Less than half of them say that they're reporting incidents to police because they feel that it goes nowhere. So that's not okay either. Strangely and sadly, 54% of them are saying that the staff or the owner actually engaged with perpetrators.
1: In finance, the All Ords trading down 160 points, one Australian dollar buying 72 US cents.
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14: Alexander Zverev has taken a two-set lead over Botik van der Zandschulp in the US Open quarterfinals. Craig Gabriel reports from New York with the semis nearly locked in.
15: Kukagov saved match points and Elena Rybakina is going to be world number one and they'll meet each other in the semis. Goff was given a test by Mira Andreeva before winning 2-6, 7-6, 6-2. Couple of moments when Andreeva threw her toys out of the cot. A flying racket caused a man to step back. Rybakina lost the first set but was fine after that, beating Shang Qin Wen 3-6, 6-1. 6-4, and Karen Khachanov was up 6-2, 7-5, 3-2 when Alexander Bloch's retired with a rib injury. Craig Gabriel, New York.
14: Sharks half Nico Hines believes Braden Trindle will hit the ground running in his return from injury on Saturday night against the Cowboys, and the Opals have reached the quarterfinals at the Women's Basketball World Cup. That's sport. I'm Mike Pearsall.
1: It's 7 past 12. That's news and sport.
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18: And now for the latest weather forecast. Expecting 23 here today, nowhere near that yet, about just 20. Tomorrow, Friday, partly cloudy, 6 to 22. Saturday, also partly cloudy, 10 to 23. Sunday, same, 10 to 24. Monday, sunny, 9 to 26. Tuesday, sunny, 10 to 28. And Wednesday, mostly sunny, 11 to 23. And you're now up to date with the latest news, sport and weather here on 2Max FM, 91.3, Voice of the Northwest.

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1: And good afternoon, everyone. This is Gail with you with my 12 o'clock show today. Big thank you to Margie for her music this morning. Margie always plays great music, and she did so today. I hope you're well. I'm just going to play a range of different music for the next 2 hours, starting off with Jessica Marlboy, The Day Before I Met You, and Meghan Trainor with Dear Future Husband. And it's 12 minutes past 12.

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1: 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And it's just gone 12:30.

0: 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Bugabri SES training is on Wednesday night at 6:30 p.m. at the Brent Street Shed. 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

0: G'day, I'm Jamie Chaffee, the Federal Member for your electorate of Parkes. 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
1: It's 1 o'clock. Good afternoon. I'm Jamel Wells. The Premier says he is confident police can catch members of organised crime gangs. The government hopes to soon pass legislation for tougher penalties on those who coordinate gangland violence. Sydney has had three fatal shootings in 9 days. Chris Minns says police are trying to end the violence.
2: I do have enormous faith in the New South Wales Police. If you look at the number of these horrifying crimes in the past, they have been able to effect major arrests and find those who are responsible for the crime and lock them up. And I expect them to do the same with the latest round of killings.
1: Coalition MPs are rallying around their Liberal colleague Andrew Hastie as his feud with One Nation ramps up. The

0: Former elite soldier is calling on the minor party to remove a website cartoon that labels him a traitor. One Nation says the cartoon is satire, and party leader Pauline Hanser doesn't believe he is a traitor. Nationals MP Lou O'Brien says Senator Hanson should do the right thing.
1: And this bullshit about hiding behind a cartoon to weaponise statements like that is pretty poor. Andrew Hastie served his country in war, and that should be respected.
0: The opposition says the federal government's digital duty of care legislation will provide a blank check for political censorship. Labor says its legislation is to give people greater control over their social media feeds. The opposition won't support the proposal as it stands, claiming it will impinge on free speech. Country New South Wales is facing a growing rental crisis. Unit prices have risen more than 60% in some towns. Advocacy groups are calling on the state government to cap rent increases with inflation. Homelessness New South Wales spokesperson Dominique Rowe says urgent action is needed.
2: Some of the rents we're looking at are an extraordinary level. So in Bourke, the increase has been 66.2%, way and above what a landlord needs to keep that rental property profitable.
0: A road worker has been taken to hospital after being hit by a ride-on roller in Sydney's north. The 62-year-old man was injured on an M2 worksite in Cheltenham. Safe Work New South Wales has been notified. In finance, the All Ordinaries is trading down 138 points and one Australian dollar is buying around 72 US cents.
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4: Good afternoon. Daily Cherry Evans denies the Roosters are in a slump. That's despite three straight losses heading into the NRL finals. The Chooks crash from first to fourth in the space of just a month. But ahead of Sunday's qualifying final against the Panthers, the veteran halfback says it's now a new competition.
5: We're really clear on what parts of that season we want to take with us into this final series. But for us to be sitting here and being worried about a couple of losses that finish the season, if we've just worried about that, then we've already lost the game.
4: In tennis, top seed Alexander Zverev has advanced to the US Open semi-finals in New York, the German star beating Botic van der Zandschulp in straight sets 6-2, 7-5, 6-1. Earlier in the women's, Coco Gauff and Elena Rybakina both went through to the semi-finals, while Karen Khachanov did the same in the men's. In football, Chelsea has defeated Leeds in a high-scoring thriller 6-3. In the third round of the English League Cup. And in NFL, it's a Super Bowl rematch to start the new season, and the Seattle Seahawks are leading the New England Patriots 13-10 in the fourth quarter. That's sport. I'm Adam Hawes.
0: It's 1:04, and that's news and sport.
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9: And the weather, 23 expected here today. We're only just getting to 20 degrees. The winds kept the temperature down a bit, I think. Tomorrow, partly cloudy, 6 to 22. Saturday, also partly cloudy, 10 to 23. Sunday, ditto, 10 to 24. Monday, sunny, 9 to 26. Tuesday, sunny day, 10 to 28. And Wednesday, mostly sunny, 11 to 23. You're now up to date with the latest news, sport and weather here on 2Max FM.
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9: And and good afternoon if you're just joining me for the second hour of the Thursday show. We've got a few different songs, nice songs of different eras coming up. So, first of all, Savage Garden, I Don't Love You Anymore. It's a beautiful song. Selena Gomez, Love You to Love Me, and Taylor Swift's The Fate of Ophelia. And it's 6 minutes past one.

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1: It's 2 o'clock. Good afternoon. I'm Jamel Wells. The state opposition leader is rejecting claims that gang crime is normal in a city like Sydney. Senior police have stated that the city has around 8 gangland murders a year and the shootings are part of city life. Kelly Sloan says the government needs a plan to make Sydney safe.
2: The day we accept that this is normal is the day we have given in to organised crime. I will not give in to organised crime. We need to do better.
1: Independent Senator Jackie Lambie has joined the coalition in supporting Liberal MP Andrew Hastie in his feud with One Nation. The former SAS soldier is calling on the minor party to remove a website cartoon labelling him a traitor. One Nation has defended the video as satire. Senator Lambie has told the ABC the cartoon is disgusting.
3: How people can watch that rubbish is beyond me, but attacking Andrew Hastie, a veteran that has served in Afghanistan, war or any other veteran, is the lowest ebb you can possibly do. That woman is nothing less than a bloody coward. She always has been and she always will be.
1: Labor's watering down its gas reservation policy, with producers required to offer around 20% to the East Coast market. The move is to make sure Australia can access its abundance of gas at a cheaper price. The government maintains existing overseas contracts will be honoured to ensure the stability of our exports. Climate and Energy Minister Chris Bowen says the new rules will be delayed until mid-2028.
4: We see it as sensible calibration, taking on board feedback.

0: from players. The 20% figure is still the absolute core of the policy, but there's no point reserving gas that Australians don't need.
1: Experts warn thousands of homebuyers could be at risk of negative equity due to falling prices and potential interest rate hikes. Analysis has found half of properties purchased in Sydney and Melbourne in the past 12 months are worth less than their purchase price. Research has found motor neurone disease is four times the global average in Western New South Wales. The Macquarie University study recorded 3.7 cases per 100,000 people a year. Researchers say it was seven times higher than expected in areas with intensive agriculture. And China-based Shenzhen Airlines will operate four services a week to Sydney Airport from December. In finance, the All Ords down 137 points, one Australian dollar buying 72 US cents.
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3: The Cronulla Sharks believe the return of Braden Trindall will help turn the team's form around in the finals. He'll return from a dislocated shoulder in Saturday night's elimination final against the Cowboys. Sharks legend Paul Gallen has told Nine the playmaker is a massive inclusion.
4: They'd won six out of their 11 against top eight sides, so they're a big chance of beating anyone this time of year. Must-win footy will bring out the best in the Sharks.
3: In the Big Bash, the Sydney Sixers have signed big-hitting Black Caps star Tim Seifert for the coming season. Coco Gauff has booked her place in the US Open semi-finals with a three-set win over Mira Andreeva. She'll face Elena Rybakina in the Final Four. NFL champions, the Seattle Seahawks, have won a Super Bowl rematch with the New England Patriots 13-10 to open the new season. The LA Rams have finally arrived in Melbourne ahead of tomorrow's clash with the San Francisco 49ers at the MCG. And in the Champions League, Arsenal has defeated Napoli 1-0. That's sport. I'm Adam Hawes.
1: It's 2:04. That's news and sport.
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6: Good afternoon. It's Chris Cole here, taking you through till 4 o'clock and the all-important weather. Pretty blustery old day out there and pretty of a cool breeze this morning. Maybe the snow season will be up and running again after it got washed out a couple of weeks ago. But we'll see how the weather is down there. 21.3 degrees outside our studio. Supposed to get 23, but I might be struggling to do that with the wind. And winds are pretty strong, 26 kilometres an hour from the southeast. No rain really forecast for the next 7 days. Maybe a couple of drops on next Wednesday. But that's about all that we've got on the horizon at the moment. And Friday will be partly cloudy, 6 overnight and 22 maximum tomorrow. Saturday will be partly cloudy again, minimum of 9 and then 23 on Saturday. Sunday we again a minimum of 9 and a maximum of 24. It's Monday, sunny, minimum of 9, maximum of 26. And then Tuesday, sunny, warming up well and truly. Minimum of 10, maximum of 28. And rounding out our forecast week, as I said, maybe a couple of drops of rain on next Wednesday. But only less than a mil predicted at this stage in one of our forecasts. So that is going to be a minimum of 10, maximum of 23. So that rounds out our forecast for the weather for the week.
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6: Yes, sure, on 2Max FM, as I said, just coming up to 6 minutes past 2 o'clock. First up with the music, Moody Blues. And you're part of the show, Your Wildest Dreams. And then Billy Joel, he's the entertainer. So hopefully we all are too.

0: 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The Narrabri branch of Red Cross is looking for donations of 8-ply acrylic wool only to be made into rugs for distribution to the elderly in our community. 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
1: Yes, we do thank you. Those donations are very, very well received, and a lot of people get there in their little working bees and knit up wool and woolen blankets. Excellent thing for the community. 15 minutes past the hour of 2 o'clock on 2MAX FM, and currently outside studio with the still blustery winds all day coming from the southeast, and it's 21.8 degrees. Next up, we'll have a sponsor, and then John Cougar Mellencamp, He Needs Lover. And Joe Cocker, the letter.
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1: And you're on 2Max FM. You are. It's 26 minutes past 2 o'clock on this windy, blustery day. Pretty cool earlier, but it's warming up. We're still trying to get to our maximum. It's just at 22 degrees, so we're nearly there. Tomorrow will be a minimum of 6 overnight and a maximum of 22. And then we'll no rain really forecast for the rest of the week. Maybe a couple of drops next Wednesday. Next up, we'll have a sponsor, then Patience Hodgkins and Broderick Smith doing a duet, which they did on Rock Quiz many years ago. Great song, Time to Pretend.
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1: 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I haven't heard that one before, I don't think. I don't remember it, not a bad song. Next up with music is a community announcement. 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

9 minutes to 3 o'clock on 2Max FM. What are we outside? The temperature 22.2, so still trying to get up to the 23. We're forecast. Next up, take us up towards the news. An oldie from Santana, another oldie. Got a few oldies lined up at the moment. With Black Magic Woman, and then The Searchers with When You Walk in the Room. The Searchers, I saw them in 1964 at the exhibition stadium or centre at the Royal Easter Show. They were billed higher than the Rolling Stones, because the Rolling Stones didn't have any hits at that stage, but the Searchers had Needles and Pins. So they were higher on the bill, which rounded out with Roy Orbison and Gene Pitney. Great concert. Anyway, so Status Quo, and then Santana. Oh, no, we've had Status Quo, Santana, Black Magic Woman, and Searchers, When You Walk in the Room.

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1: It's 3 o'clock. Good afternoon. I'm Jamel Wells. Opposition leader Angus Taylor is urging One Nation to take down a cartoon labelling Liberal MP Andrew Hastie a traitor. The former elite soldier believes he's being targeted after testifying in the Ben Roberts Smith case. Mr. Hastie argues he was fulfilling a legal obligation. Mr. Taylor says One Nation should recognise it's made a mistake.
2: One Nation should take it down. Andrew Hastie has served this country with distinction as an officer in the SAS.
3: Do you share the view of your colleague Andrew Hastie that Senator Pauline Hanson is a weak, glass-jawed and a coward?
2: Yes, she should take it down, and One Nation should take that down.
1: The federal government will delay the start of its East Coast gas reservation policy until July 2028. Labor has released draft legislation that softens its original measure. Gas producers will now be required to keep up to 20% in reserve for the Australian market. Resources Minister Madeleine King says the move balances gas exports with cheaper domestic supply.
4: Making LNG exporters around the country commit to providing 20%, the equivalent of 20% of the gas they put out for export into the domestic market, will put in an oversupply, but a modest oversupply of gas that will put downward pressure on prices.
1: Senior police say Sydney's gang violence is at a normal level despite three fatal shootings in 9 days. A fatal shooting at Punchbowl overnight is not thought to be linked to two mistaken identity killings last week. Acting Assistant Commissioner Grant Taylor says things need to be put in perspective.
5: It always looks like crime is out of control, but when you look at it, we're on track. We always have about 8 organised crime murders a year. We've had 6, and then last night's made 7. We are basically on track what we always have in regards to these murders. It's always going to be part and parcel of life in a big metropolis.
1: A critical incident investigation's underway after a man was fatally hit by a garbage truck at Mount Druitt in Sydney's west. Police say the man in his 20s interacted with officers at the local police station twice before the incident. And US President Donald Trump has promised a $5,000 payment for every American if his party is successful in midterm elections. He's made the pledge at the Republican National Convention. Donald Trump has defended the war in Iran.

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2: Wayne Bennett's expecting another point-scoring shootout when his Rabbitohs take on the Knights tomorrow night. In their two meetings so far this season, the average score has been 33-32. The veteran South Sydney coach thinks it will be the same story in the knockout final.
3: A pretty exciting football team. There'll be some points scored tomorrow night. I said when we went to Newcastle it was going to be a bit of a... They've got quality players, we've got quality players. I think it would have finished up 40-38 or something that game. So, yeah, I'm expecting something like that tomorrow night.
2: Brisbane Lions veteran Dane Zorko signed a one-year deal for 2027, extending his career into a 16th AFL season. Isabel Bolaz has inspired the Opals to a two-point win over Italy, booking a place in the quarterfinals at the Women's Basketball World Cup. She scored 30 points for the Aussies in a match which went down to the dying seconds of the fourth quarter. And in NFL, the Seattle Seahawks have beaten the New England Patriots 13 points to 10 to open the new season. That's sport. I'm Adam Hawes.
0: That's the latest news and sport.
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5: And welcome back. It's now 4 minutes past 3 o'clock on 2Max FM. Still pretty breezy outside and not quite as bad as this morning. And we have 22.5 degrees outside our studio. Today we're supposed to get 23, so we're just there, virtually there, except for the wind. 26 kilometres an hour from the southeast is, well, truly giving us a bit of a chill factor, that's for sure. Tomorrow, Friday, will be partly cloudy, minimum of 6 overnight, maximum 22. Winds are eased down to 15 kilometres an hour from the southeast, and then even less ferocity on Saturday at 9 kilometres an hour from the southeast. And Saturday we'll have a minimum of 9, maximum of 23, partly cloudy on Sunday, minimum of 9 again, and maximum 24. Sunny on Monday, minimum of 9, maximum 26, then warming up a bit on Tuesday. Sunny with a minimum of 10, maximum of 28. Maybe a couple of drops of rain on Wednesday, rounding out our forecast week with a minimum of 10, maximum 23, but only one model says possibly 1 mil of rain. So that's our weekly forecast for the weather.
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5: 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It's 6 minutes past the hour of 3 o'clock. And first up with our news, our music, we've had the news. Our music, we have Bruce Hornsby and the Noisemakers with Defenders of the Flag. And then we'll have Jimmy Buffett. He's got a license to chill.

0: 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Are you interested in bushwalking? 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
1: 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Before the community announcements, we had Jimmy Buffett with the title track from his License to Chill album featuring Kenny C. Chesney, or Kenny Chesney, in the backings there. So a great little song. Pops along. And we'll have a sponsor. Then we'll have a bit of rock and roll, well and loud rock and roll. 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

Yes, the raucous voice of Noddy Holder there with Slade, fronting Slade and rhythm guitarist. He turned 80 years of age this year in June, and is apparently going quite well living in Cheshire in UK. He's worth accumulated about £20 million over the time for his songwriting with Slade and most of their number one hits. He still gets $250,000 roughly in £250,000, I should say, in royalties from Merry Christmas, Everybody, that he wrote in 1973, so it's a pretty good pension check. And their snubs, they had 1, 2, 3, 4, 5, 6 number ones in the UK. So Noddy Holder still going well at 80 years of age, and apparently can still belt out a bit of a song.

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1: 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Next up, we'll have a sponsor. Then Styx, the American band Styx with Babe. And then still going strong, Rolling Stones, Sympathy for the Devil.
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1: 24 minutes to 4 o'clock on 2MAX FM. Weather outside, temperature is 23. The wind has been pretty nasty today. Eased off a little bit this afternoon, but certainly it's only about 20 kilometres an hour from the south-southwest, whereas 26 earlier this morning and had quite a bit of a wind chill factor, that's for sure. Anyway, from going from the Rolling Stones and a bit of heavy rock to something a bit more mild, we'll have a sponsor than the Turtles, She'd Rather Be With Me, and then Warren Zevon singing about Roland, the headless Thompson gunner.
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0: 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So you can't see the fire yet. Did you know that embers can travel many kilometres ahead of the main fire front, starting new fires? Do you have a plan A? 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Do you have kids, animals, or elderly family members? 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You think you know all the roads in your area? How will you cope in thick smoke and poor visibility? This is Inspector Angela Daly from the New South Wales Rural Fire Service. Planning to make a plan is not a plan. 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
1: 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And you're on 2 Max FM 91.3. It's now 16 minutes to the hour of 4 o'clock. A new sport and weather at 4 o'clock, and then Michelle will be in. Next up, we'll have a sponsor, then Tim Buckley from his great album from about 1970, Greetings from LA, Move With Me, and then Head in the Heart with the City of Angels.
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Getting Hot there from the album Signs of Light and the City of Angels. And now 7 minutes to the hour of 4 o'clock, and Michelle will be in after the 4 o'clock news. That just about takes me out. A couple of songs to take us up to the news. Robert Plant and The Strange Sensation. Robert Plant out of Led Zeppelin. And Shine It All Around. And then Old Crow Medicine Show doing their tribute to Blonde on Blonde, Bob Dylan's double album from the 1970s, with Absolutely Sweet Marie. I'll see you next week.

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1: And says it's willing to work with the government on tough new laws to stamp out gangland crime. Jefferson Shaw reports.
2: Sydney has had three fatal shootings in 9 days. The Minns government intends on introducing new laws next week, which include life imprisonment for those involved in the planning of gangland murders. Premier Chris Minns says the situation won't change until they throw those responsible into prison for decades and take down overseas kingpins.
3: We can promise, if the laws pass, longer jail time and more arrests.
2: State opposition leader Kelly Sloan says the government needs to make tough changes, not continually announce new legislation.
4: This government needs a serious plan.
2: However, she says the opposition is willing to work with the government on the reform. Jefferson Shaw, State Parliament.
1: The federal government claims the opposition is denying the public choice by rejecting Labor's social media bill. The proposal will let users opt out of algorithms that drive content on social media feeds. The coalition says it will also give the government power to remove any content it doesn't like. Communications Minister Annika Wells has told Parliament that isn't true.
5: They are opposing the protection of children from pornographic content online, the protection of children who are seeing content that encourages eating disorders and self-harm. They are opposing the rights of adults not to have illegal content beamed into their eyeballs against their will.
1: Businessman Alexander Sergo has become the first Australian jailed for reckless foreign interference. The 58-year-old compiled reports for individuals thought to be Chinese spies. While the reports did not contain classified information, a judge described his conduct as deceptive and reckless. Thousands of transport workers around the country are on a 24-hour strike over pay and conditions. They're calling for job security and a say in the future of their industry. Union spokesperson Nick McIntosh has told Clinton Maynard urgent change is needed.
6: We've seen over 100 deaths as a result of heavy vehicle accidents this year. We've seen over 800 transport operators go bankrupt this year. And frankly, these workers have had enough. They keep getting squeezed. Those at the top of supply chains keep wanting more.
1: Research by Macquarie University has found cases of motor neurone disease are 4 times the global average in Western New South Wales. And there have been 3 more detections of H5 bird flu in the state. The virus has been detected in Batemans Bay and Eden. In finance, the All Ords down 109 points, one Australian dollar buying 72 US cents.
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8: Rabbitohs coach Wayne Bennett is praising the resurrection of forward David Fifita. Bennett says it was heartbreaking to see Fifita's career nosedive during stints at the Broncos and Titans. AFL veteran Dane Zorko is hoping to repay the faith shown in him after signing a 1-year contract extension with the Brisbane Lions. Arsenal has begun its Champions League campaign with a 1-0 win over Napoli, as heard on Stan Sport.
9: Martin Odegaard. Oh, it's a beautiful goal. The captain comes up with it for Arsenal.
8: In other results, Liverpool beat Atletico Madrid 2-1, while Barcelona beat Feyenoord 5-1. Elena Rybakina will be the new world number one in women's tennis after reaching the US Open semi-finals, the second seed advancing to face Coco Gauff in the final four. She ends Aryna Sabalenka's 99-week reign at the top of the rankings. And Australia has beaten Italy 82-80 at the Women's Basketball World Cup. That's sport. I'm Adam Hawes.
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3: And I've got the weather for you for the Northwest Slopes and Plains. It was updated at 3:22 this afternoon, Thursday the 10th of September 2026. Forecast for the rest of Thursday, we have clear with winds south to southeasterly, 15 to 25 k's. Friday is looking partly cloudy with winds east to southeasterly, 15 to 20 k's, tending south to southeasterly in the evening and then tending east to southeasterly in the late evening. The overnight temps will fall between 5 and 8, with the daytime temps reaching the 20 to 25 mark. Temperatures in our surrounding areas. At the moment in Narrabri, we are at 22.2. Out at Weewall area, we've got 24 down in the Boggabra area is sitting at 21.6. And the Gunnedah area, we've got 21. And the Moree area is sitting at 24. And there is your new sport and weather here at 5 minutes past 4 o'clock. And we tune to...
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And to kickstart our cruising off this afternoon, we've got a bit of Florida Georgia Line as usual and our famous opening song, Cruise. And then Alan Jackson will be up after that with Blue Moon off Kentucky.

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say thanks to all the people helping put this album together. The pickers that did such a great job on the fiddle, Tim Crouch, Manley, Adam Steffi, the Dobro, Bob Ikes, banjo, Sammy Sheila, acoustic guitar, Scott Coney, the bass, Tim Dishman, and the harmony background vocal, Don Rigsby, and Mr. Ronnie Bowman, and Keith Stegall and Adam Wright. Thank y'all for producing this thing and helping me put it all together. John Kelton, engineer, and Travis Humbert for helping John. I wanted to make this bluegrass album for a long time. I'm proud to finally get the chance to do it. Hope y'all enjoy it, and thanks for listening.

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G'day everyone, Clinton here. You're listening to Cruising with Shell. Kick back, relax, and let the music take you away.

0: And we've been talking to the train station girls at the train station, and they've informed me the train is running around on time. So about 10 to 5, the train will be in the in at the Narrabri station. So around ten to five, so it's running on time. So if someone's getting you at the station, if you're picking someone up, so it's running on time today. Alrighty, we just heard from Toto with Africa. Also in the air, we heard from the Pretenders with Back on the Chain Gang. Bobby McFerrin with Don't Worry, Be Happy. Bob Dylan with Most Likely You Go Your Way and I'll Go Mine. And also, before that, we also heard a bit of Faith Hill with Better Days, Craig Campbell with Topless, and Alan Jackson and Blue Moon of Kentucky. All right, we're up to date with our music. Here we go. Here's a little bit of Leanne Rimes with Life Goes On, and Dan Seals with Everything That Glitters Is Not Gold.
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1: Has blocked a federal government move to cap allied health services for veterans at $5,000. Veterans have been fighting the government on the issue, arguing the measure is unfair. Without Senate support, Labor will be forced to abandon its plan, designed to save the budget $700 million. Coalition MPs are rallying around their Liberal colleague Andrew Hastie as his feud with One Nation ramps up. The former elite soldier is calling on the minor party to remove a website cartoon that labels him a traitor. One Nation says the cartoon is satire, and party leader Pauline Hanson doesn't believe he is a traitor. Nationals MP Lou O'Brien says Senator Hanson should do the right thing.
2: And this bullshit about hiding behind a cartoon to weaponise statements like that is pretty poor. Andrew Hastie served his country in war, and that should be respected.
1: The Premier maintains there's no disconnect between state and federal authorities in efforts to apprehend overseas criminals. There have been reports New South Wales police have been slow to collaborate with the Commonwealth in obtaining Interpol notices. Chris Minn says there's been no issue on the state side.
3: My understanding is that the information and the evidence that's required for federal authorities from New South Wales police has been received by the feds. It may well be the case that there's edits to that that are outstanding, but I don't believe that there's a delay there and that the information that needs to come from the state is with the Commonwealth.
1: There are another three cases of the H5 strain of bird flu in New South Wales. The cases are in three separate species at Batemans Bay and Eden. Bird flu has not been detected in commercial poultry. A road worker has been taken to hospital after being hit by a ride-on roller in Sydney's north. The 62-year-old man was injured on an M2 worksite in Cheltenham. Country New South Wales is facing a growing rental crisis. Unit prices have risen more than 60% in some towns. Advocacy groups are calling on the state government to cap rent increases with inflation. Homelessness New South Wales spokesperson Dominique Rowe says urgent action is needed.
4: Some of the rents we're looking at are an extraordinary level. So in Bourke, the increase has been 66.2%, way and above what our landlord needs to keep that rental property profitable.
1: In finance, the All Ords has closed down 94 points. One Australian dollar is buying around 72 US cents.
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6: Newcastle coach Justin Holbrook's dismissing concerns over his team's rising injury toll. Trey Mooney joining a long casualty list, while fellow prop Jacob Saifidi is out suspended. But ahead of tomorrow night's knockout final against Souths, Holbrook says he has full confidence in his side.
7: Obviously, you'd always love to be full strength this time of year, but you know, we're not worrying about what we haven't got, worrying about what we have. And as I said, I'm confident that we play well, we'll win tomorrow night.
6: In rugby union, winger Amelia Whittaker, niece of former Wallabies halfback Chris Whittaker, has been named to make her Wallaroos debut against England on Sunday. England's in control of the third men's test against Pakistan at Edgbaston in cricket going into day two. The home side 4 for 156, already leading by 23 runs. And in football, the UEFA Champions League, PSG, has begun its title defence with a 6-1 rout of Slovan Bratislava. Arsenal defeated Napoli 1-0. Liverpool beat Atletico 2-1. That's sport. I'm Adam Hawes.
1: That's the latest news and sport.
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10: And we've got our updated weather for you for the Northwest Slopes and Plains. It was updated at 4 o'clock this afternoon, Thursday the 10th of September 2026. Forecast for the rest of Thursday today, we've got a clear with winds southeasterly 15 to 25 k's. Friday is looking partly cloudier with a winds east to southeasterly, 15 to 20 k's, tending south to southeasterly in the evening.

0: evening, then turning east to southeasterly in the late evening. The overnight temps will fall between 5 and 8, with the daytime temps reaching the 20 to 25. We've got the temperatures in our surrounding areas. At the minute, Narrabri is sitting at 21.6. We've got the Weewall area sitting at 23.2. The Boggabri area is sitting at 20.8. We've got Gunnedah sitting 19.5. And the Moree area, we've got 23.2. And you're up to date with your new sport and weather here at 5 past 5 on.
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0: And yes, it is Shell in the Chair taking you through the last hour of Cruising with Shell. But you've also got me from 6 to 8 tonight again. excuse me, the frog K-Cup. You make it in, but you've got yours truly, Shell, after 6 too. So stay tuned for that. Here is Delta Goodrum to start us off for this last hour of Cruising with Shell with Wings.

0: 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The Federal Labor Government has announced the Inland Rail Project will not go ahead north of Parkes, despite 10 years of planning, acquisition and construction. 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

0: Vanessa Williams there with Save the Best Till Last. Also in there we heard from Belinda Carlisle with Summer Rain, 5 Seconds of Summer with The Best Years, and Delta Goodrum and Wings to start us off for this second and final hour of Cruising with Shell. All right.
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0: And I've got them in front of me, and we might do them, and then we'll see who made it into the top 40, or top 5, I should say, we do, and who dropped out, and who the new ones. Alrighty, we might start off with the top 3. Hayley Jensen rises one place to number 1 on the charts with Wild as Wind. Andrew Swift rises number 1 place to number 2 spot on the charts with Brick by Brick. And Alice Bamford drops 2 places to number 3 on the charts with The Lady Bushranger. The top 10. 2 new entries in the top 10 this week as Highway 95 rises 6 places to number 9 with Back to the Country. And Sarah Grace Buckley rises 10 places to number 10 on the charts. Made it into the top 10, she did, with a song called Tequila and Mexico. One single to re-enter the top 10 this week as the Sunny Cowgirls rise 4 places to number 7 on the charts with their new song called Weather Dad. All right, our big movers, our fast-rising tracks this week belong to Sarah Katrina, who she rises 14 places from number 37 on the charts to number 23 on the charts with Once You've Got Country. Once You've Got Country. Sorry, Once You've Gone Country. All right, the highest ranking debut single belongs to Catherine Britt, who enters the charts at number 19 with I Get It Now. I Get It Now is the name of the song. All right, we are up to our longest running on the charts, 35 weeks. Now, this achievement is currently held by, and no, guessing, I'm sure everyone is guessing.
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0: 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That was my brand new single, Choosing Texas.
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4: And there you go, that was our longest running on the charts this week. 35 weeks she's been in the charts, Elle Langley, in at number 29 on the charts with Choosing Texas. All right, we are up to... Where are we up to? We're over the page. Here we go. Debuting on the charts this week. All these artists and their songs are debuting. We got Catherine Britt is in there at number 19 on the charts with I Get It Now. Trent Richardson is in there at number 28 with Promise You Now. Brooke McClymont and Adam Exley is in there at number 36 with Too Long Between Drinks. And Bianca Jahul, not quite tongue-tied that last name, is Bianca, is she's in there at number 37 with The Rich Girl. And they are all debuting on the charts this week. All right, there are no singles to re-enter the charts. All right, dropping out. All these artists and their songs are dropping out. Alan Caswell with his song called There's Nobody There. Brooke McClymont and Adam Exley with their song called In and Out of Love. The French Family Band with Here Comes the Sun Again. And Pete Dennehy with Open the Gates for Dad. Opening the Gates for Dad. So there you go. All those artists and their songs were dropping out of the charts this week. All right. Hot tips for debuting on next week's charts. We have Duncan Toombs with I Go Home. It's the name of the song. Victoria Crosby with If She Can Take Him is the name of the song. And Brian Cadd and Friends with Believe is the name of the song. All right, our top five for this week in the charts, we have, coming in at number five on the charts, we have Sarah Lynn with Goldline. Number four, Darren Coggan got that with his song called First Light. Alice Benford came in at number three with The Lady Bushranger. Number two went to Andrew Swift with Brick by Brick. And Hayley Jensen got number one spot this week, our top spot, and Wild as the Wind. And here we go. We're going to hear from our top five this week right now.

0: And our top 40 country charts rearview mirror song for this week is...
1: And before we hear our rearview mirror for the song this week, I should say, we just heard from our top five in our top 40 country charts. They were Hayley Jensen in Wild as the Wind in at number one, Andrew Swift in at number two with Brick by Brick. Number three went to Alice Famfar with The Lady Bushranger, and number four, Darren Coggan with First Light. And Sarah Lynn in at number five with Gold Line. So there is our top five for this week. And here we go. We're going to hear from our rearview mirror. Number one song was... Where is my... Oh, I lost my paper. Here we go. Number one song 6 years ago this song was. And it was Alan and Trace with The Greatest Show on Earth. So here we go. Number one song 6 years ago.

And there you have it. Our review mirror for this week was Alanah and Trace with The Greatest Show on Earth. Number one song 6 years ago, that was. So well done to them. All right, it's nearly news time very soon, very, very soon. I will be back after the news, sport and weather at six to take you through the Crosscut Corner and case selections. I will be hijacking the show again. So anyway, that's... All right, let's go up to the news with... Where do I have my song? Oh, I lost it now. Here we go. Alan Jackson with... Oh, there you go. Bye-bye.

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0: And pathetic as her feud with Liberal MP Andrew Hastie escalates. Mr Hastie is demanding One Nation remove a cartoon from its social media accounts, describing him as a traitor. Senator Hanson says that won't be happening and the cartoon is satire. Mr Hastie claims he's been targeted after testifying in the Ben Robert Smith case. Both sides of state politics have rejected claims recent fatal shootings are part of Sydney life. Senior police say the city is dealing with the usual number of murders from organised crime. The Premier says no shooting deaths are acceptable. Opposition leader Kelly Sloan says she does not accept that gangland murders are part of city life.
1: Tell that to the mother whose children witnessed the aftermath of last night's shooting. Tell that to the family of the 23-year-old boy who was shot in his bed, an innocent boy. Tell that to people who go to school pickup and have to avoid gunfire.
0: Researchers have found parts of western New South Wales have seven times the number of cases of motor neurone disease than the global average. The Macquarie University study found areas with intense agricultural activity have the most cases. Dr. Lyndall Hendon says while the numbers are high, they can't yet make a definitive link between farming and M&D.
2: Environmental exposures are definitely on our list of things to look at. But we can't say for certain. We don't have data to confirm anything like that. So we would like to look into that, but we'd also like to look into genetics to see whether or not genes are playing a role here as well.
0: Experts warn thousands of home buyers could be at risk of negative equity due to falling prices and potential interest rate rises. Analysis has found half of properties purchased in Sydney and Melbourne in the past 12 months are worth less than their purchase price. In finance, the All Ords has closed down one Australian dollar buying 72 US cents.
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0: Dolphins young gun Jack Bostock says he'd love the chance to represent Australia. The 23-year-old was called into the New South Wales Origin team this year and will enter the final series for the first time with the Finns. Bostock has told Nine News a kangaroo jersey is the next goal.
4: That and the Origin, so I definitely do want to represent Australia at the end of the year, whether that comes or not. We'll just see what happens with this final series.
0: The final round of the NRLW season kicks off tonight with the unbeaten Roosters hosting the Bulldogs. In the Big Bash, the Sydney Sixers have signed big-hitting Black Caps star Tim Siegfried for the coming season. The Seattle Seahawks have beaten the New England Patriots 13-10 to open the new NFL season. That's the latest news and sport.
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8: And I've got the weather for you for the Northwest Slopes and Plains. It was updated at 4 o'clock this afternoon, Thursday the 10th of September 2026. Forecast for the rest of Thursday, we've got clear with winds southeast to south southeasterly, 15 to 25 k's. For Friday tomorrow, we've got partly cloudy and winds east to southeasterly, 15 to 20 k's, tending south to southeasterly in the evening, and then tending east to southeasterly in the late evening. Overnight temps will fall between 5 and 8, with the daytime temps reaching the 20 to 25 mark. Saturday is looking partly cloudy. Winds northeast to southeasterly with 15 to 25 k's, becoming light in the middle of the day. The overnight temps will fall between 7 and 12, with the daytime temps reaching the low to mid-20s. Sunday's looking partly cloudy also, with the winds east to northeasterly, 15 to 20 k's, tending northwest to northeasterly with 15 to 25 k's during the morning, then becoming light during the evening, with the The overnight temps falling to between

0: 7 and 11, with the daytime temps reaching the 22 to 27 mark. Monday, we've got a sunny day with winds east to northeasterly with 15 to 20 k's, tending northwest to northeasterly with 15 to 25 k's during the morning, and then becoming light during the afternoon. The overnight temps will fall between 7 and 11, with the daytime temps reaching the mid to high 20s. That is our weather for the northwest slopes and plains. The temps in our surrounding areas, we have Narrabri at the minute is sitting at 19.6. The Weewall area is sitting at 21. We've got Boggabri sitting at 17.6. The Gunnedah area is at 17.2. And the Narrabri area, Moree area, is sitting at 19.9. And you're up to date with your newest sport and weather here at 7 minutes past 6 o'clock.
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0: And we are in the Crosscut Corner for a little while. We're going to start off with a bit of Lindsay Waddington to kick out the show, kick off the Crosscut Corner with When I Think of Home. You see, and then a bit of Alan Caswell with Million Dollar Farm. And then we'll be back with a couple of artists that are in the top 40 country charts this week on the Crosscut Corner. So here we go.

Dorothy works 3 days a week as Dr. Miller's nurse. We run some chooks and we can kill a beast, so I guess it could be worse. We're semi-self-sufficient, though there's not much cash to spare. But if you look at it on paper,

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2: 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Narrabri Park Run, much more than just a run in the park.
3: And we just heard from Lex K with my cowboy boots, I should say. And then Ken Lindsay with The Day I Rode Chainsaw. And Dean Parrott also in there with Out on Killarney with Alan Caswell and Million Dollar Farm. And to start us off for the Crosscut Corner, we had Lindsay Waddington with When I Think of Home. All right, we have two artists in the top 40 country charts this week. First one came in at number 40 on the charts, which was Glenn Jones with The Land of the Dinosaur. And the second one we got Kerry Parrott, and she came in at number 27. We got her lined up now and we'll hear from her with Wouldn't Have It Any Other Way. And she came in at number 27 on the charts. So those two made it into top 40 country charts this week.

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driveway. And they're taking turns to roll in it, and the scent keeps drifting my way. And the chooks have all been put to flight. Billy gave them all a fright. Deaf as a post and still he shows no fear. Did I tell you?

Show Pony Express with Wheels, and I am still here. All right, Kylie Adams Collier was in there with Tassie Caravans, Glenn Jones, or as some people know him as Jonesy, with It's a Dog's Life, Terry Gordon with The Pleasure Has Been Mine, and Pete Smokey Dawson with Stanley and Slim, and Shelley Minson, Home for Me. All right, it is about 10 minutes to the news, sport and weather. Here at 7 is Bev Branson with Country Sounds. And then we'll see how we go. We might hear from a bit of Laura Downing before the news, but we'll see how we go with

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1: Call health funding for veterans. Labor's push to impose a $5,000 cap on allied health services has been blocked by the Senate. The measure was designed to save the budget a little over $700 million. The opposition's Michaelia Cash says the government needs to give up on the issue.
2: On Monday, Anthony Albanese has a choice to make. Does he stand with the men and women who fought for our country, who do have health needs now? Is he going to side with them, or is he going to turn their back on them and show all Australians this is a morally bankrupt man?
1: The Albanese government claims the opposition is depriving the public of choice by rejecting Labor's social media bill. The proposal would allow users to opt out of algorithms which drive content on their...

0: of the condition in regional areas. In finance, one Australian dollar is buying 72.1 US cents.
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0: In the NRL, Newcastle Knights coach Justin Holbrook is dismissing concerns over his team's rising injury toll. Trey Mooney has joined a long casualty list, while fellow prop Jacob Saifiti is out suspended. But ahead of tomorrow night's knockout final against the Rabbitohs, Holbrook says he has full confidence in his side.
2: Obviously, you'd always love to be full strength this time of year, but you know, we're not worrying about what we haven't got, worrying about what we have. As I said, I'm confident that we play well, we'll win.
0: AFL veteran Dane Zorko is hoping to repay the faith shown in him after signing a one-year contract extension with the Brisbane Lions. And Elena Rybakina will be the new world number one in women's tennis after reaching the US Open semi-finals, the second seed advancing to face Coco Gauff in the final four. That's the latest news and sport.
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6: And we've got the weather for you for the last time tonight, and it's Thursday the 10th of September 2026. It's going to be clear with winds southeasterly, 15 to 25 k's for the rest of the night into the morning. Friday's looking partly cloudy with winds east to southeasterly, 15 to 20 k's, tending south to southeasterly in the evening, and then tending east to southeasterly in the late evening. Overnight temps fall into between 5 and 8, with the daytime temps reaching the 20 to 25. For Saturday, it's going to be a partly cloudy day with winds northeast to southeasterly, 15 to 25 k's, becoming light in the middle of the day. The overnight temps will fall between 7 and 12, with the daytime temps reaching the low to mid-20s. For Sunday is going to be a partly cloudy day with winds east to southeasterly, 15 to 20 k's, tending northwest to northeasterly with 15 to 25 k's during the morning, and then becoming light during the day with the overnight temps falling to around or between 7 and 11 with the daytime temps reaching the 22 to 27 mark. Monday is a looking sunny with winds east to northeasterly, 15 to 20 k's, tending northwest to northeasterly with 15 to 25 k's during the morning and then becoming light during the afternoon. The overnight temps will fall between 7 and 11 with the daytime temps reaching the mid to high 20s. The temperatures in our surrounding areas, the Narrabri area at the minute is 16.9. The Wee-Waa area, we've got 17.9. The Boggabri area is sitting at 15.5. The Gunnedah area, we've got 14.7. And the Moree area is at 17. And you're up... excuse me. That frog's still there. And you're up to date with your news, sport and weather for the last time here at 6 minutes past 8 o'clock. And I'm going to sign off now. And the playlist will take you through until 6 in the morning when I think Anthony's on. We'll take you through the Brekkie Show. Until then, bye-bye.
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They lived in that white house down the street where I grew up. 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We struck a friendship up. I spent a few long summers

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But I'm glad I was a part of them, those wild times, looking back. There's a droving trip that I recall like it was yesterday, with 1,100 steers from Chudley Park to South Galway.

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The little children, they all sort of laughed at him as down the street he walked, until he paused before a cottage door.

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Running ain't no use. 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

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We got waitresses.

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He was the bloke that did the blasting for the Main Roads Department long before they ever were the RTA. But he had his own agenda at the broken down Wickenda where the fence was never mended, just for fun. And nearly every Friday night he'd liberate some jelly night and go eradicating rabbits on the run.

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But he took it from the depot and he headed for a burrow where the tracks around were relatively new. He'd take a rabbit from the trap, strap the jelly to its back, and fuse the whole contraption to a detonator cap. He let the thing go, the dog chased it down the hole. Within half a minute, that was that.

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But what the ganger didn't spot as he dropped it from the box was that the hole that he had found had been invaded by a fox. Still, he let the thing go. It zipped down the hole, and he returned to the utility to watch. Now, folks, I've got to tell you, that bunny left the burrow like a bullet from a barrel, with a flurry of the fox in pursuit. And as it came across the clearing, it was looking for some cover.

the Maui Road. Well, it's a miracle that Midnight wasn't killed. There were little bits of holes scattered all over the hill. And just to cap the situation, he claimed workers' compensation. And he reckons that his ears are ringing still. Now, I was the bunny that had to explain this entire affair to maintenance division up in Rose Hill in Sydney. So I did the report. And I said, "Dear boss,

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She thought the vent had come alive as the probing legs came blackly through the grate, and a spiky sheet of fear flew up her back.

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She knew no one else was coming up that road that night from Cancoban. She wondered what the hell she was going to do.

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And the horror of her situation dawned. She knew she'd freeze unless she sheltered from the storm. 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

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She thought, it's colder than the grave. And it runs on silent legs inside this car. Now the spider died at midnight, frozen by the alpine air. But as it fell down from the roof, there was a scream of wild despair. And next day they found her there with a catatonic stare. 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
1: Ryan, Sydney ferry commuters are being urged to continue tapping on by Transport New South Wales, despite workers claiming Opal card readers are being switched off. Chris McCarthy explains.
2: Maritime union members are not selling, collecting or validating tickets from this morning until the October long weekend. The move comes as workers continue to negotiate a new enterprise agreement with ferry operator Transdev. Union spokesperson Paul Garrett has invited all parties to come on board.
3: While we're on the boat, we're happy to go and resolve these negotiations.
2: But Transport for New South Wales is reminding commuters the union can't switch off Opal readers. Coordinator General Howard Collins is asking customers to keep tapping on.
4: It's not a free service for people.
2: Disruptions to ferries are expected to continue throughout the month as union members pull back on overtime hours. Chris McCarthy, Sydney.
1: A road in Sydney's west is closed southbound as police investigate a car and truck crash. Officers have been told two vehicles collided along Castlereagh Road at Penrith. A 21-year-old man, a passenger in the car, is in a serious condition in hospital. There are growing fears of a recession triggered by a surge in global interest rates being fuelled by the war in Iran. The price of Brent crude jumped to $107 a barrel overnight, prompting increasing fears about a surge in inflation globally. Federal Treasury is understood to be wargaming the potential financial fallout. Veterans are welcoming the Senate's decision to block Labor's proposed $5,000 cap on allied health services. The Coalition, Greens and Independents joined forces to stop the government's policy going ahead. Coalition of Veteran Voices spokesman John Armfield says the cap is unfair and senators have done the right thing.
5: Liberals, Nationals, One Nation, Greens, Lambie and Independents led by David Pocock have all backed the veteran community. It's absolutely amazing to see Parliament work. It's absolutely amazing to see such united support.
1: The Returned Services League has joined calls for Pauline Hanson to apologise for her attack on Liberal frontbencher Andrew Hastie. The One Nation leader is under fire over a cartoon which labels Mr. Hastie, a former elite soldier, as a traitor. Also making news, Australians are remembering the victims of the September 11 attack in the United States, 25 years on from the deadly tragedy. At least 25 people are dead and 5 remain missing after a cargo ship caught fire at a Chinese port. And experts are pushing for a more holistic approach when it comes to dementia prevention in Australia. In finance, the Dow Jones down 316 points, the Nasdaq down 171, one Aussie dollar buying 72.1 US.
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7: The top four in women's tennis will meet this morning in the US Open semi-finals. Craig Gabriel previews the final four at Flushing Meadows.
8: Arina Sabalenka was asked if she had the choice of staying number one or winning the US Open. She said hands down it would be the title. When she faces Jessica Pegula, she'll be pushing to reach the final for the fourth year in a row. The last one to achieve that was Serena Williams in 2011, 12, 13, 14. The other semi is Elena Rybakina and Coco Gauff. Their record is 1-1, and Rybakina has the pressure of getting number one off her shoulders, as that's her new position come Monday. Craig Gabriel, New York.
7: The Sydney Roosters have secured back-to-back NRLW minor premierships with a 42-12 win over the Bulldogs. Tonight, the NRL finals begin with the Rabbitohs taking on the Knights in an elimination final. That's sport. I'm Mike Pearsall.
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0: Good morning. The weather for today, a maximum of 23, partly cloudy with winds east to southeasterly. Moderate fire danger in all areas and the UV index will reach 7, which is high, between 8:50 a.m. and 3 p.m. Saturday, minimum 10, maximum 23, partly cloudy, winds northeast to southeasterly. Sunday, minimum 9, maximum 25, partly cloudy with winds east to northeasterly. Monday, minimum 9, maximum 27, sunny with winds east to northeasterly. Tuesday, minimum 12, maximum 29 and sunny. Wednesday, minimum 11, maximum 25 and sunny. Thursday, minimum 8, maximum 25 and sunny. And currently outside, we have a temperature on just on 7.5 degrees, and that's our pouring weather for at the moment. You're up to date. 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
0: Good morning, Anthony here with the Max FM Brekkie Show on this Friday morning, Friday the 11th of September. For some people, it'll be the last day of the week for work, have a weekend off. Some people maybe just heading off to work for the weekend. It's a bit unfortunate, but anyhow, life is what it is, and you make it yourself. So, just to the end of the week, nothing spectacular happened to me during the week. I don't know about you. The weather's boring for the next week. What more can I add? Good morning, everybody. Robert Palmer and Bad Case of Loving You and Simply Irresistible. Robert Palmer.

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1: Okay, it's 14 minutes past six. We heard there from Robert Palmer. And Simply Irresistible and Bad Case of Loving You. Now, I'm just going to tell you a joke. It's not too bad, but you might like to tell your kids to go and clean their teeth if they're listening. Right. So a cabbie picked up a nun. She gets into the car and notices that the very handsome cab driver won't stop staring at her. She asks him, why is he staring? He replied, I have a question to ask, but I don't want to offend you. She answered, my son, you cannot offend me. When you're as old as I am and have been a nun for as long as I have, you get the chance to see and hear just about everything. I'm sure there's nothing you could say or ask that I would find offensive. Well, I've always had the fantasy to have a nun kiss me. She responded, well, let's see what we can do about that. One, you have to be single, and two, you must be a Catholic. The cab driver is very excited and says, yes, I'm single and Catholic. Okay, the nun says, pull into the next alley. The nun fulfills his fantasy with a marvellous kiss. But when they get back on the road, the cab driver starts crying. My dear child, said the nun, why are you crying? Forgive me, but I've sinned. I lied and I must confess. I'm married and I'm Jewish. The nun says, that's okay. My name's Kevin and I'm going to a fancy dress party.

The Bee Gees and Too Much Heaven. So this woman walked into a butcher's shop just before closing time and asked, "Do you have any chickens?" The butcher opened his fridge, takes out his only chicken and puts it on the weighing scale. It weighs 1 kilogram. The woman looks at the chicken and at the scale and asks, "Do you have one that's a bit bigger than this one, please?" The butcher puts the chicken back into the fridge, then takes it out again, but this time when he puts it on the scale, he craftily keeps his thumb on the scale pan. The scale now shows 2 kilograms. "That's wonderful," says the woman. "I'll take both of them, please."

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1: On the attacks of the World Trade Center, more than 1,000 yet to be formally identified. US correspondent Harley Carnes has told Ben Fordham he remembers how the nation of the United States felt different in the wake of what unfolded.
2: I can tell you that all over America, in small towns and big cities, people reached out to each other for weeks. It was different. It was just different. The air just felt different in America. Strangers would reach for a hug. No words, just tears or just silence.
1: Treasury is preparing for a potential rise in global interest rates as oil prices climbed higher on the back of developments in the Middle East conflict. There are fears higher energy prices will fuel global inflation, pushing Australia and other economies closer to a recession. The federal government is being urged to abandon any further plans to overhaul health funding for veterans. Labor's proposal to impose a $5,000 cap on allied health services has been blocked by the Senate. The measure was designed to save the budget a little over $700 million. Shadow Veterans Affairs Minister Michael McCormack says Labor must now abandon the issue.
3: Until this cap is scrapped, they are going to be anxious, they are going to be worried, and it's not just a cap on their healthcare, it's a cap on their service, on their noble duty that they've done for this nation.
1: Sydney ferry workers have confirmed their industrial action is proceeding today. The Maritime Union claims staff will switch off Opal card readers until the 6th of October. Transport for New South Wales maintains ferry workers can't legally deactivate the technology. Police are investigating after a serious car and truck crash in Sydney's west. Officers have been told two vehicles collided at Penrith on Castlereagh Road. A 21-year-old passenger in the car is in a serious condition in hospital. Tips on managing cash flow and adopting artificial intelligence are being offered to small businesses in New South Wales for free. The state government's launched a $37 million advisory program offering services online, over the phone and in person. The Small Business Minister, Janelle Saffin, says it's a vital resource for startups.
4: They can get hours of service. This is what you need to do for regulation, compliance, etc. They get that.
1: In finance, the Dow Jones trading down 316 points. The Nasdaq also down. One Aussie dollar buying 71.5 US cents.
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6: Finals fever has arrived in the NRL with the South Sydney Rabbitohs to take on the Newcastle Knights tonight at Allianz Stadium. Matt Dufty has reclaimed the fullback jersey from Jai Gray for Souths. Newcastle will be boosted by the returns of Dom Young, Tyson Frizzell, Phoenix Crossland and Francis Manulelua. In AFL, the Cats have opted not to recall tall defender Sam De Koning for their semi-final against Fremantle tonight. The Dockers have dropped winger Nathan O'Driscoll for experienced utility Corey Wagner. The Opals have bowed out of the Women's Basketball World Cup in the quarterfinals, going down to Spain 89-66. Match day one of the Champions League continues. Manchester United is leading Azerbaijani club Sabah 4-0 in the second half at Old Trafford. Bayern Munich leading Bodo Glimt 2-0. And NFL teams, the LA Rams and the 49ers, preparing to clash in Melbourne this morning at the MCG. That's sport. I'm Mike Pearsall.
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0: Weather for today, a maximum of 23 and partly cloudy. Tomorrow, minimum 10, maximum 23, partly cloudy. Sunday, minimum 9, maximum 25, partly cloudy. Monday, minimum 9, maximum 27, sunny. Tuesday, minimum 12, maximum 29, sunny. Wednesday, minimum 11, maximum 25, and sunny. Thursday, minimum 8, maximum 25, sunny. Up to date with the news, weather and sport, 25 minutes to 7. 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
0: I've really got past the first part of that song from Billy Ray Cyrus. So I'm going to play it again. And it's Billy Ray Cyrus singing Brown Eyed Girl.

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0: It was one of the lovely challenges putting this show together, to pick songs that we thought would fit with an orchestra. And so we picked songs that we thought would be melodically.
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2: Well, before break, we heard from Buck Owens and Suzanne Ray and Fooling Around. Brian Cadd and Russell Morris with Rachel, and Boyce and Hart with I Wonder What She's Doing Tonight. Sure, 9 minutes to 7 o'clock. Here's a song from Bruce Springsteen, Something in the Night.

0: Roseanne Cash and Silver Wings. We're coming up to the news. It's almost 7 o'clock. Believe it or not. 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
1: It's 7 o'clock. Good morning. I'm Josh Bryant. Sydney ferry commuters are being encouraged to continue tapping on today despite workers refusing to check tickets. Union members say they won't be selling or validating tickets from now until the October long weekend as part of their ongoing industrial action. Transport for New South Wales Coordinator General Howard Collins says ferry staff aren't legally allowed to turn off the Opal readers.
2: We're asking customers to tap on and tap off as they would do normally. Yes, the members of the union won't be checking your ticket or selling you a ticket if you want to buy one. But if the readers are on, please tap on and tap off as you do normally. It's not a free service for people.
1: Veterans are welcoming the Senate's decision to block Labor's proposed $5,000 cap on allied health services. The Coalition, Greens and Independents joined forces to stop the government's policy from going ahead. One Nation MP Barnaby Joyce is apologising to Andrew Hastie if he, quote, feels a sense of offence about a cartoon from the minor party labelling him a traitor. The SAS veteran turned Liberal MP has been calling on One Nation to take the episode of the cartoon down. Fellow Liberal Dave Sharma telling Today the minor party deserves the criticism being levelled against it.
3: To denigrate his service in a mocking cartoon, I think it's just beyond the pale. And I'd be saying the same no matter who the veteran was. I think we should all have a high degree of respect for the service of our veterans.
1: Former Prime Minister John Howard has warned the war on terrorism will probably never end as Australia pauses to remember September 11. Mr. Howard was on an official visit in Washington 25 years ago when the terrorist attacks unfolded. More than 3,000 people were killed, including 10 Australians. Figures show more than one in four Australians have reported experiencing sexual abuse during their childhood. We're being urged to help raise awareness and funds to support child abuse prevention and counselling services this Bravehearts Day. Researchers believe a broader societal approach is needed to help prevent dementia. Most messaging around curbing Australia's leading cause of death is centred around things that individuals can do to improve their own health. Curtin University's Dr. Jennifer Doon says more holistic approach is needed.
4: Things like access to healthcare, education, transport, neighbourhood design and air quality. These all play a role in shaping brain health. One of those factors can be dependent on having a safe environment around you in which you can exercise.
1: Also making news, Federal Treasury is investigating ways to address the financial fallout from a surge in global interest rates on government debt. In finance, the Dow Jones closed down 316 points, the Nasdaq down 171. One Australian dollar is buying 71.5 US cents.
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6: The Sydney Roosters have secured back-to-back undefeated minor premierships in the NRLW with a 42-12 win over the Bulldogs at Allianz Stadium. The NRL finals begin tonight with South to take on Newcastle. Swans captain Callum Mills is waiting to undergo surgery after rupturing his ACL in the Swans qualifying final win over Brisbane. Coach Dean Cox has told Sports Today it was devastating to see Mills go down after the turmoil they've had off the field.
7: The way that he stood up as the leader of our football club has been nothing sort of short of sensational through this period. And the thing is, as soon as he processed a lot of the information, it was about, okay, well, what's my job now? How can I help the club and the team?
6: And Tom Slingsby has been named skipper of Australia's seven sailor team for next year's 38th America's Cup in Naples, Italy. That's sport. I'm Mike Pearsall.
1: 7:04, that's the latest news and sport.
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0: Right, our weather for today, a maximum of... Oh, I'm not too sure, I'll tell you that in a moment. We're expecting a maximum of 23 and partly cloudy with winds east to southeasterly, moderate fire danger in all areas. UV index is expected to reach 7, which is high between 8:50 a.m. and 3 p.m. Saturday, minimum 10, maximum 23, partly cloudy with winds northeast to southeasterly. Sunday, minimum 9, maximum 25, partly cloudy with winds east to northeasterly. Monday, minimum 9, maximum 27 and sunny. Tuesday, minimum 12, maximum 29 and sunny. Wednesday, minimum 11, maximum 25 and sunny. Thursday, minimum 8, maximum 25. And you guessed it, sunny. 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
0: Currently outside T-Max FM, it's almost 9 degrees. 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

Pretty Rowan and the Bluegrass Band with Gillian Welch and Dave Rawlings participating. So Good was the song. That's the name of it. 13 minutes past 7, Creedence Clearwater Revival, and Wish I Could, Hide Away.

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0: Bill Clements and favourite boyfriend of the year. And before that, we heard from the McKay Brothers and Gypsy Woman. Good morning, Lockie. 24 minutes past seven, and you're up listening to 2MX FM.
1: G'day, I'm Jamie Chaffee, the federal member for your electorate of Parkes. 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I also urge you to sign the Rescue Our Rail petition to fight for our critical project at rescueourrail.com. 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
2: 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Are you interested in bushwalking? 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
0: Right, Mary Kaplan Carpenter down at the Twist and Shout. Let's give it a run.

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1: It's 7:30. Good morning. I'm Josh Bryant. Australia is marking 25 years on from the September 11 terrorist attacks and reflecting on how the world has changed. More than 3,000 people died in the 2001 tragedy, including 10 Australians. Retired United Airlines flight attendant Paul Venito has been pushing an airline beverage cart along the routes reflecting the flight paths of the hijacked planes. He's told Ben Fordham flight crews showed incredible bravery in an unprecedented situation.
2: Oh, under those conditions, no one was trained for that, but we know that they banded together and tried to do something up against trained terrorism. It was mind-boggling what they were able to accomplish. On Flight 93, they had the opportunity of knowing in advance where they were delayed on the ground before they took off.
1: The Maritime Union is inviting transport officials to board Sydney's ferries to see what it's describing as the consequences of industrial action. Members won't be checking tickets from today until the October long weekend as a pay dispute with private operator Transdev drags on. Transport for New South Wales is urging customers to continue tapping their Opal cards. Union spokesperson Paul Garrett is urging all the parties to come to the table.
3: The private operator's been missing in action. It's time for the New South Wales government to get to the table and fix this. And in the meantime, if the ferry workers aren't getting paid, we don't expect passengers to pay either.
1: A 21-year-old man is in a serious condition in hospital after a crash in Sydney's west. The man was a passenger in the car which collided with a truck at Penrith. The truck and car drivers weren't seriously injured. The Return Services League has accused Pauline Hanson of being extremely offensive to all veterans. The One Nation leader is being urged to apologise over a cartoon put out by the minor party, which labels Liberal MP Andrew Hastie a traitor. The former elite soldier believes he's being targeted after testifying in the Ben Robert Smith defamation case. Australia's peak housing body claims the federal government's tax reforms will reduce the number of new homes being built. New modelling has examined the effects of changes to negative gearing and capital gains tax concessions. Master Builders Chief Executive Danita Warne says the policies will make it harder to build a home.
4: The building industry can only do so if we have investors in the market as well as owner-occupiers. The government should reverse all three of the changes that they have made.
1: And Australians living with a type of motor neurone disease will soon have access to a cheaper treatment, now being subsidised through the pharmaceutical benefits scheme. In finance, the Dow Jones has closed down 316 points, the Nasdaq down 171, one Australian dollar buying 71.5 US cents.
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6: Sydney Roosters enforcer Victor Radley is dismissing concerns over his latest concussion. The tough forward has missed the past two games after suffering a head knock during a shock loss to the Tigers. Preparing for Sunday's qualifying final against the Panthers, Radley has confirmed he's good to go.
7: To be honest, it wasn't a bad one at all. I remember the whole thing. I just, because it was that field goal set, I tried to jump up, kind of race back, and that's when I had that dizzy wobble from getting up too quick. Yeah, it ended up biting me on the arse and getting me a cat one, which probably wasn't necessary.
6: The finals kick off tonight with the Rabbitohs taking on the Knights in an elimination final. Gates have now opened at the MCG with crowds pouring in ahead of this morning's NFL blockbuster between the San Francisco 49ers and the LA Rams. And full-time in the Champions League, Manchester United has thrashed Sabah 4-0 at Old Trafford. That's sport. I'm Mike Pearsall.
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0: Currently outside 10 degrees and we're expecting a maximum of 23 degrees and partly cloudy today. Winds east-southeasterly. Moderate fire danger in all areas. The UV index is expected to reach 7, which is high, between 8:50 a.m. and 3 p.m. Saturday, minimum 10, maximum 23, partly cloudy. Sunday, minimum 9, maximum 25, partly cloudy. Monday, minimum 9, maximum 27, sunny. Tuesday, minimum 12, maximum 29, and sunny, Wednesday, minimum 11, maximum 25 and sunny. Thursday, minimum 8, maximum 25 and sunny. You're up to date with the news, weather and sport. 25 minutes to 8. 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
0: We pause in our program for a funeral announcement. The relatives and friends of the late Thea Joyce Smith, aged 79 years, are respectfully invited to attend her funeral service, which will be held at the Narrabri Anglican Church, Dewhurst Street, commencing at 10:30 a.m. on Monday the 14th of September 2026, then for interment in the Narrabri Lawn Cemetery. This funeral announcement refers to the late Thea Joyce Smith. His funeral service will be at the Narrabri Anglican Church, Dewhurst Street, commencing at 10:30 a.m. on Monday the 14th of September 2026. Thence for interment in the Narrabri Lawn Cemetery. Funeral arrangements are in the hands of our sponsor, Narrabri Funerals. Funeral directors of Narrabri and surrounding districts.

0: Yeah, Luke Solomon, local boy, and Paper Rose. Good morning to you, Luke.
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0: 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So on Wednesday the 16th, the 23rd and the 30th of September, 10:30 a.m. until 12:30 p.m. or 10:30 a.m. and 12:30 p.m. then 1:30 to 3:30 p.m. In the afternoon. 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So that's Wednesday the 16th, 23rd and 30th. 10:30 a.m. to 12:30 p.m. at Narrabri Library, and also 1:30 p.m. to 3:30 p.m. And they also state that we're here to help you stay safe when using your device and the internet. We can show you how to recognise common scams, check suspicious emails or messages, and protect your personal information online. Just ask our staff at the library and we'll help you build confidence and stay informed with up-to-date advice. So that can happen any time. You can go down there and ask. They're only too happy to help unsavvy seniors. That's what I'm one of them. Always find something that phone, you know, I have a phone for 3 years and all of a sudden one of my grandkids said, "Oh, Pa, you can do this and you can do that." Well, I didn't know. So I'm not getting my money's worth out of my phone, am I? Anyhow, you can do that. You can go down to the library on those dates. If you want those dates again, give me a call and I will give them to you again. In the meantime, we've got Los Bravos and Black is Black, believe it or not.

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1: 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Are you retired? 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Just come on down. You'll be more than welcome. For more information, please call 6792 1556.
2: 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Oh, sure. And the beat goes on.

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Narrabri Rotary Club Book Fair, open Tuesday the 1st of September, 9am until 4pm, Monday to Friday, 9am until 12pm Saturday, in the old Mitre 10 building, Dewhurst Street, Narrabri. 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Got a cake stall, the Nimoy Netball Club. Nimoy Netball Club are raising funds for girls' registration to compete for the Charlestown Currie Netball Tournament. 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Support our girls, and we thank you. So that's a cake stall on the 18th of September, and it's at the community kiosk in Maitland Street, about the middle of the Maitland Street, just down past the banks. And the time is 9am. Go and get yourself some morning tea at the cake stall. 4.5 minutes to 8 o'clock, and we've got Three Dog Nights and Black and White.

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1: ...which changed the world. More than 3,000 people were killed in the coordinated attacks across the United States in 2001. Hundreds of emergency personnel died while trying to save those in New York's Twin Towers after two planes were flown into the structures. Firefighter Peter Faluca was inside the North Tower when the South collapsed and says it was terrifying.
2: We didn't know that as we're going up the flight of stairs, we get reports from different police officers and whatnot who was getting the outside information, which we weren't able to get. He said, "Fellas, I just want to give you a heads up, you know, we just got a report of a third plane inbound."
1: Federal police are investigating death threats made against Pauline Hanson online. 2GB understands one post features a man calling for the One Nation leader's assassination, while another man has declared he would shoot and kill her. The AFP says it has received a report in relation to the matter. The Maritime Union says Sydney ferry passengers can travel for free from today as part of its ongoing industrial action. The action's being taken due to an ongoing dispute over pay and conditions with private operator Transdev. Transport for New South Wales maintains ferry staff aren't legally allowed to turn off Opal card readers. Residents in the Sutherland Shire are holding a rally this afternoon, pushing back against what they say is overdevelopment in the area. The concerned locals say they're meeting or exceeding housing targets, but infrastructure is not keeping pace. Federal Member for Cook Simon Kennedy has told Ben Fordham that's affecting quality of life for residents.
3: Already we're flooded with stories that take 45 minutes just to drive across the Sutherland Shire. People are stuck in gridlock. And over the last 4 years, we haven't had a single new classroom, a single hospital bed, a new road, a new train upgrade.
1: There are growing recession fears triggered by a surge in global interest rates being fuelled by the war in Iran. The price of Brent crude has jumped to $107 a barrel, prompting increasing fears about a surge in inflation around the world. Federal Treasury is understood to be wargaming the potential financial fallout. Also making news, Sydney's KZ train fleet will be fully retired early next month after more than 40 years on the tracks. And new projections suggest Saturday the 10th of October will be the single busiest day for weddings in Australia for 2026. In finance, the Dow Jones closed down at 316 points, the Nasdaq down 171. One Australian dollar is buying 71.5 US cents.
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5: The South Sydney Rabbitohs will tonight make their first finals appearance in 4 years when they take on the Knights in an elimination final at Allianz Stadium. Forward Adam Elliott has told Nine he's lapping up the feeling of finals footy.
6: And I'm at that point in my career as well where, you know, you don't know when your next finals game is going to be. And yeah, I'm definitely just going to savour every moment.
5: The Roosters have wrapped up the NRLW's minor premiership undefeated with a win over the Bulldogs. In AFL, Geelong goes in unchanged for tonight's semi-final clash against Fremantle in Perth. The Cats have opted not to recall tall defender Sam De Koning. At the US Open, the women's semi-finals will be played this morning between the top four seeds in the draw. Arena Sabalenka plays Jessica Pegula before Coco Gauff takes on Yelena Rybakina. And fans are heading into the MCG ahead of this morning's NFL game between the 49ers and the Rams. That's sport. I'm Mike Pearsall.
1: 8:04, that's news and sport.
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0: Currently 11.5 degrees outside and we're expecting 23 later on in the day with partly cloudy winds east to southeasterly. Just a very slight breeze blowing at the moment. Moderate fire danger in all areas. The UV index will reach 7, which is high between 8:50 a.m. and 3 p.m. Saturday, minimum 10, maximum 23, partly cloudy as winds northeast to southeasterly. Sunday, minimum 9, maximum 25, partly cloudy with winds east to northeasterly. Monday, minimum 9, maximum 27, and sunny with winds east to northeasterly. Tuesday, minimum 12, maximum 29 and sunny. Wednesday, minimum 11, maximum 25 and sunny. Thursday next, minimum 8, maximum 25 and sunny. And you're up to date with the news, weather and sport 5 minutes past eight. 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
1: This is a T-Max FM community announcement. Narrabri Rotary Club Book Fair, open Tuesday the 1st of September, 9 a.m. until 4 p.m. Monday to Friday, 9 a.m. until 12 p.m. Saturday, in the old Mitre 10 building, Dewhurst Street, Narrabri. Come along and grab some books or DVDs or CDs. For more information, contact Di on 0418 915 981. Right, well, after that, I do have Di in the studio this morning. Good morning, Di.
2: Good morning, Anthony. How are you today?
1: Just come a little bit closer to the microphone, I mean.
2: Thank you, Anthony.
1: That's a good, good name for a song, Come a Little Bit Closer.
2: It is.
1: You know that one.
2: I do.
1: Di, things are going pretty well at the bookstall. Or the fair, book fair, whatever you like to call it.
2: Going really well, Anthony. Since I last spoke, we've had quite a few trading days now and we've almost hit the $9,000 mark, so
1: great,
2: we're very excited.
1: So that's what, just in under two weeks?
2: Exactly, yes.
1: Wow.
2: Yep.
1: So the people in Narrabri are getting behind you.
2: They are indeed, and even better, we're seeing a lot of children come in to get their free Dolly Parton Inspiration Library book.
1: Okay. So that's, what age is that?
2: School children. So we're even for year 12s can come in and get one.
1: Oh, right, okay.
2: Yep. But the Inspiration Library books only go to from 0 to 5 years of age.
1: So what's the difference? So 0 to 5 is the Dolly Parton.
2: They're the children who receive a book on a monthly basis.
1: Right.
2: Yep.
1: Okay.
2: So they understand the concept of books and reading and they know exactly what they like. So when they come in, they go straight to the children's section and they know which book to choose as their free book.
1: Yeah, right.
2: Usually the biggest or the fattest book.
1: Of course, of course. Got to get value for

0: money.
1: Oh, absolutely.
0: So, and for the older ones, that's supplied by you people, by the Rotary.
1: Well, they're all from the donations that we receive, and we are getting so many donations. Thankfully, we've got a band of very loyal volunteers who come in and help sort. And on that note, if I can just put out a call, if there's anyone who is interested in helping with the shift, we would welcome you. You can cruise around, look at the books that you want, and then help by putting books out or just helping serve customers, whatever works. But it's a lovely vibe in there. It's fresh, open, and you don't fall over each other either, which is great.
0: No, you've got plenty of room this time.
1: Lots of room this time, yes.
0: So it's a great venue. It's been tarted up a little bit.
1: That's right. And, and just to let people know now, we've had a librarian, Susan Flower, came in, and she's coming in on a weekly basis now. So she sorts the books into the right categories. So you don't have to hunt through trying to find sci-fi or whatever. She's now got them in the designated areas.
0: And you've got the A to Z within the... authors.
1: That's right.
0: So it's pretty easy, and I imagine that seeing you put out most of the books, you probably know where most of them are.
1: That's right. And if not, someone will have known where they've seen it.
0: Yeah,
1: so
0: that's right.
1: It all works well.
0: So you've got a lot of DVDs as well, I understand.
1: Yes, and actually they're going out the door really quickly. So we did have quite a few boxes out the back, and they've now been brought in because we've got rid of so many. But for 50 cents a DVD, it's worth coming and having a scrounge.
0: And some of them, I imagine, aren't that old.
1: Some are still in the plastic wrap.
0: Never been opened.
1: Never been opened.
0: Still 50 cents.
1: Still 50 cents, yes.
0: All right, so, and you say CDs.
1: And CDs are the same. Yes, yeah. So we tend to go through and try and check to make sure that there is a CD or DVD in said cover.
0: Sometimes that happens.
1: Sometimes it slips
0: away. I carry a few CDs with me, but sometimes there's nothing in the box.
1: Oh, yes. No, we try to give value for money down at the bookstyle.
0: You give them a CD with the CD cover.
1: That's right.
0: That's good. So main thing is you're open 9 till 1 on...
1: Saturdays now. It gives us an opportunity for people who are, say, working in shops or whatever, and it's that little bit of extra time on a Saturday. You might want to have a look through the books.
0: All right, so you've got, and you will, if there's somebody there in the shop, you won't turn them out at 4 o'clock or 5 o'clock.
1: No, we lock them in.
0: Make sure they lock
1: them. I'm only kidding. No, if someone comes in... and their happy browsing will stay there for them. Yes.
0: Yeah, well, that's good.
1: Because it's all to benefit the community. So that's where it's exciting, because we're getting closer to our target for the SOZO machine.
0: And as well as Rotarians, you've got volunteers just from the community?
1: Absolutely. We'd even accept people from the other club.
0: Oh, that's good. You would?
1: We would. Well, anyone's welcome. Yeah. It's community, and that's the beauty of working there too.
0: So now, one thing before we go, what's the money going to be raised for? Or is there a specific thing?
1: Yes, it is, for the SOZO machine for the Narrabri Hospital.
0: Right.
1: This is a machine that measures fluid, does like a fluid analysis, a muscle analysis, and also metabolic balance. So those... three sections take about 30 seconds to do the test, which then gives a report. And it means that people that need that machine will no longer need to be going to Tamworth or Moree to get that machine.
0: Okay.
1: So, yes, we're going to present it to the hospital auxiliary and they can take care of it from there on.
0: That's great.
1: Yes.
0: All right, so don't forget the book. The book fair is open 9 a.m. until 4 p.m. or later.
1: Mm-hmm. Yes.
0: And 9 a.m. until 1 p.m. on Saturdays.
1: Correct.
0: And you're most welcome to go and browse.
1: Absolutely. And if there's something that you're looking for in particular, we do have a wish list.
0: Right.
1: So we can take your details and hopefully find something that comes through the doors that will help you.
0: Right. I was just doing something there, sorry.
1: That's all right. That's okay.
0: All right, so
1: dead air.
0: And if you've got books, please, at this point in time, take them to the book fair.
1: Yes, thank you. Except we're unable to take Encyclopedia, Dictionary and Atlas. We've got so many and unfortunately it's... I know it's a tragedy to try and get rid of books, but we can't do anything with them, so...
0: You've got to take them to the tip.
1: Yeah, but if they like to come through the main door, to the left is a section that's designated for donations, so don't try and... Or if you've got quite a load, please come and let us know because we've got a trolley and we can take the trolley out to the car rather than you injuring yourself.
0: Yeah, so no dictionaries,
1: encyclopedias
0: or atlases.
1: Thank you.
0: Not plenty.
1: Thank you.
0: And they're probably obsolete now anyhow, aren't they? Pretty much.
1: Yes.
0: But you do have some there for sale, do you?
1: We do have some there, yes. We haven't seen you here this week, though, Anthony.
0: You what?
1: We haven't seen you in there this week.
0: No, I haven't been there this week. I was there last week, but I might head down. Wow, okay. All right, yes, please go and take advantage of that. They're only going to be here for a couple of months.
1: Till the end of October, 31st of October.
0: Less than 6 weeks now.
1: That's right. So if we purchase this machine in that time frame, then any further funds will go back into the community again.
0: Okay. As was there, all Rotary stuff.
1: Absolutely, yes. But I'd like to thank 2Max FM too for...
0: For
1: we're part supporting, of supporting our cause and having me come and speak every so often.
0: Well, you can keep doing that.
1: Thank you.
0: We're part of the community too and we like to, such a good cause.
1: Absolutely.
0: So maybe we can help a little bit.
1: And you do a mighty job too as volunteers. It's excellent.
0: Well, yeah, I mean, you've got volunteers down there, you know what it's like. Mm. And, you know, it can be fun. It can be interesting. You can learn new stuff.
1: Yes.
0: I mean, you might end up, you know, never have read a book and going down there and being hooked on reading books.
1: Absolutely. And I think that's where the children are changing things for mum and dad.
0: Right, yeah.
1: Because they're dragging mum and dad in and knowing exactly where they go. So while they're having a look there, the parents can do a little bit of a mooch around and see what's available in their genres.
0: Yeah.
1: Yes.
0: Okay. Thank you very much.
1: Thank you, Anthony.
0: We'll catch you in a couple of weeks, eh?
1: Lovely. Thank you very much.
0: All right. Thank you.
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1: On 25 years since the tragedy. More than 3,000 people were killed in the coordinated attacks across the United States in 2001, most of those in New York's Twin Towers. Richard Miles says it was an incident which dramatically altered the lives of so many around the globe.
2: It is a day which has completely shaped the world in which we all live now, and my thoughts on this anniversary are very much with those who paid the ultimate sacrifice, both on the day but in the wars since, and those whose lives have been very significantly impacted.
1: Sydney ferry workers are proceeding with industrial action. The Maritime Union says staff won't be checking tickets from today until the October long weekend as part of the ongoing pay dispute with private operator Transdev. Transport for New South Wales maintains ferry workers can't legally deactivate the technology. The federal government's bill to cap allied health services for veterans at $5,000 will go to the lower house on Monday after it was blocked by the Senate. The opposition, Greens, Independents and One Nation joined forces to thwart the legislation. Coalition of Veterans Voices spokesperson John Armfield says he'll be watching to see how Labor MPs vote in the House of Representatives.
3: A lot of MPs have family members that have served and been injured. Some have actually served and been injured in service themselves. But many have a lot of veterans in their electorate and are currently on very thin margins.
1: Police have launched an investigation after a serious car and truck crash in Sydney's west. Officers have been told the two vehicles collided at Castlereagh Road at Penrith. A 21-year-old who was a passenger in the car is in a serious condition in hospital. Australians living with a type of motor neurone disease will soon have access to a cheaper treatment. Drug Qalsody helps slow the progression of the disease and maintains muscle function. The injection will be subsidised through the Pharmaceutical Benefit Scheme from the 1st of October. Experts say dementia prevention should not rely on people's individual choices. Curtin University research has found common ways to limit the condition are centred on things such as exercise, healthy eating and maintaining social connection as you age. But report author Dr. Jennifer Doone says we need to take a more holistic approach.
4: Individual prevention messaging remains really important, but what we're seeing, it cannot do all the work alone. That if we want to reduce dementia in the future in Australia, we have to take a broader lens.
1: In finance, the Dow Jones and the Nasdaq closed down. One Aussie dollar buying 71.5 US cents.
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6: Since they're not content with their dramatic revival this season, last year's Wooden Spooners have roared back into finals football under new coach Justin Holbrook. Ahead of tonight's knockout final against the Rabbitohs, Holbrook says the job's not done yet.
7: Look, it's a reward for being consistent during the year, but yeah, definitely we don't want to just be happy to be there. We want to be winning games. And, you know, I've loved this year and I want it to continue, and so do the players.
6: Thousands of fans are streaming into the MCG for this morning's first ever NFL regular season match in Australia. The San Francisco 49ers to take on the LA Rams. The Opals have bowed out of the Women's Basketball World Cup in the quarterfinals with a 23-point loss to Spain, and wins for Manchester United and Bayern Munich in the Champions League this morning. That's sport. I'm Mike Pearsall.
1: 26-9, that's the latest news and sport.
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0: Right, weather for today, maximum 23, partly cloudy. Saturday, minimum 10, maximum 23, partly cloudy. Sunday, minimum 9, maximum 25. Guess what? Partly cloudy. Monday, minimum 9, maximum 27, sunny. Tuesday, minimum 12, maximum 29, sunny. Wednesday, sunny. Thursday, sunny. That's the most boring forecast I've ever read, I think. But anyhow, that's what it is. It's not much happening for the next week. 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
0: We pause in our program for a funeral announcement. The relatives and friends of the late Thea Joyce Smith, aged 79 years, are respectfully invited to attend her funeral service, which will be held at the Narrabri Anglican Church, Dewhurst Street, commencing at 10:30 a.m. on Monday the 14th of September 2026, thence for interment in the Narrabri Lawn Cemetery. This announcement refers to the late Thea Joyce Smith. His funeral service will be at the Narrabri Anglican Church, Dewhurst Street, commencing at 10:30 a.m. on Monday the 14th of September 2026, thence for interment in the Narrabri Lawn Cemetery. Funeral arrangements are in the hands of our sponsor, Narrabri Funerals, funeral directors of Narrabri and the surrounding district.

Narrabri Courtesy Bus. 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

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A detour is in place along Selina Street, Newell Highway and Tiburina Street. Works are expected to be completed in November. 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
1: Yeah, because we heard there from Chuck Berry there, and before that, Chet Atkins. No, we've got Chet Atkins coming up in a moment. But we do have a Meals on, Hospital Auxiliary roster today. Friday the 11th, we've got Cheryl Barnes and Dawn Armstrong. Thank you very much for those people doing that wonderful work. We don't have any other rosters at the moment. We need to get onto that, don't we? Chet Atkins and Mr. Sandman.

0: Yeah, we heard there from, we're still here, from Fleetwood Mac and Everywhere. It's time for me to go. Thank you very much for listening. Hope you've enjoyed the morning. I've certainly enjoyed being here with you. Thank you to Di Ainsworth for coming in and talking about the book fair, which is happening down at the old Mitre 10 building. Don't forget, get yourself down there, have a look at the books. Maybe, and of course all donations or all book sales, is going to purchase the machine that they need for the hospital, which I can't remember what it's for, but it's important that we have it. Okay, take care, have a great weekend, and I'll, with a little bit of luck, we'll do it all again on Monday morning. In the meantime, Sue will be in very shortly to take you through the next 3 hours. Bye now. 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
1: Good morning, I'm Josh Bryant. Former Prime Minister John Howard has warned he believes the war on terrorism will probably never end as the world reflects on 25 years since the September 11 attacks. Nearly 3,000 people died in the attack on the World Trade Center. More than 1,000 are yet to be formally identified over two decades on. These 2GB listeners have remembered where they were when the attack unfolded and how the world has changed.
2: I saw a plane flying into a building and I thought, my God, what kind of movie is this? So I took myself off to bed, bleary-eyed. When I woke up in the morning and the reality hit me.
3: We just sat for hours and watched all the footage. It was incredible.
4: It was very eerie. Even though we're over here in Australia, mate, it was very eerie and, you know, the landscape and the atmosphere changed that day.
1: A man has now been charged over a shooting on the state's central coast. A 37-year-old was airlifted to hospital after being shot in the hand and body at Berkeley Vale. A 20-year-old man has been charged with multiple offences, including shooting with intent to murder, while officers seized a pistol and other items at Penrith. The State Transport Minister says he's watching industrial action by Sydney ferry workers very closely. Maritime Union members won't be selling or validating tickets from now until the October long weekend. The union is locked in a dispute with private operator Transdev over pay and conditions. John Graham says both parties need to come to the table.
5: People have got a right to ask for appropriate pay and conditions, but we need a resolution here to keep the public transport system operating smoothly.
1: Transport for New South Wales is urging ferry passengers to continue tapping on. Federal Treasury is bracing for a potential rise in global interest rates as oil prices climb on the back of developments in the Middle East. There are fears higher energy prices will fuel global inflation, pushing Australia and other economies closer to recession. One Nation MP Barnaby Joyce has apologised to Andrew Hastie if he, quote, feels a sense of offence about a cartoon labelling him a traitor. The SAS veteran-turned-Liberal MP has been calling for One Nation to take the episode of the cartoon down. Australia's peak housing groups are urging the federal government to reverse newly passed housing tax reforms. Independent modelling claims the budget reforms will reduce the number of new homes built and increase rent prices. Master Builders Chief Executive Danita Warne says the measures are worsening the current housing crisis.
6: We need to be turbocharging investment in housing as opposed to restricting it.
1: In finance, the Dow Jones closed down 316 points, the Nasdaq down 171, one Aussie dollar buying 71.5 US cents.
7: The women's semi-finals are about to begin at the US Open. Craig Gabriel reports.
8: Number one, Arina Sabalenka. Number two, Elena Rybakina. Number three, Jessica Pegula. And number four, Coco Gauff make up the final four. The only other time that's happened in the Open era at this tournament was 1975, when the top four were Chrissy Evert, Virginia Wade, Martina Navratilova and Yvonne Goolagong. The last time it occurred at any major was Wimbledon 2009. The top four then were Dinara Safina, Serena Williams, Venus Williams and Elena Dementia. Craig Gabriel, New York.
7: Finals fever has arrived in the NRL with the Rabbitohs to take on the Knights tonight at Allianz Stadium, and thousands of fans are streaming into the MCG for this morning's first ever NFL regular season match in Australia. That's sport. I'm Mike Pearsall.
1: It's 9:04. That's the latest news and sport.
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10: And now we've got the weather for today. When I find it. Today, partly cloudy and 23 degrees. Tomorrow, partly cloudy, winds northeast to southeasterly up to 25 k's. Overnight temperatures falling to between 7 and 11, and daytime temperatures reaching the low to mid-20s. Sunday, partly cloudy, winds up to 20 k's, 9 overnight and 25 maximum. Monday, sunny, winds up to 20 k's again. So, yeah, we're getting a bit of wind lately, 9 minimum, 27 max. Tuesday, sunny, 12 minimum, 29 maximum. Wednesday, sunny again, 11 minimum, 25 max. Thursday, 8 overnight, 25 and sunny. So it looks like we're not in for any rain. Might have to start watering the yard, I think. It's getting a bit dry. A bit of rain would be lovely, but we're not going to get any by the looks. And that's all your new sport and weather up to date.
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10: 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Never know what I'm going to play, so just it'll be a surprise. Then Lauren will be along at 12 o'clock with Lauren's Fabulous Friday. We'll have the Tourist Info Centre along if I can get onto them at about 9:30. And Bush Bargains, 10 minutes to 10 o'clock. So if you've got something you'd like to put over, give us a call here on Max FM 67924884. 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

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The Outback Shack is open for lunch and dinner 7 days a week, and the Barista Bar is open for coffee, cakes and milkshakes from 10:30am 7 days a week. 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
1: And that was Olivia Dean with The Hardest Part. Before that, Lady Gaga with Bruno Mars, Die With A Smile. It's 9:36, having a bit of trouble getting on to Sam at the tourist centre. We might have her later if we can get in touch with her. Coming up now, Samba, Undressed.

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0: 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I can radiate heat so intense it'll make your windows shatter and tyres melt. So if you're going to drive away from me, don't leave it too late.
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0: 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Are you a crafty person looking to meet with other like-minded folk in Narrabri? 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Enjoy a cuppa and chat with others while working on your craft project. 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Call Betty for more information on 0429 924 447.
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1: 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After the news, we'll have our cereal. We'll have community calendar straight after the news. Then at 10:15 we'll have our cereal, so we always look forward to that, which is Philip Marlowe. Now this is, what do we got now? Gordon Lightfoot with If You Could Read My Mind.